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3: Nick. Wrong pictures, Max. So that's why I'm still alive.
4: I'm still young.
5: Who are you, young man?
6: In a little while, I'm going to be charged with murder.
5: Something you're going to do or something you did?
4: Hello, Shelley. I'll clear the images.
6: It looks like you.
7: I used to be pretty incredible myself when I lived in Brooklyn.
8: Really? What happened?
7: I moved to Manhattan.
9: This is Tony Manero. He's got the looks. He's got the guts. He's got the moves. Now, all he needs are the breaks.
10: Well, you think that because you're on a show and I'm not, that's competition, yeah. Right? It ain't competition.
8: Well, what is it?
10: Envy.
9: If he's going to get to the top.
10: Can you be sure that's ever going to happen?
9: It's going to take everything he's got.
11: You want to dance here? You follow my rules. Because I'm going to push you until you think you're going to die.
9: Paramount Pictures presents John Travolta in a Robert Stigwood production, a Sylvester Stallone film, Staying Alive.
12: Gotta look out for number one. Set your sights on the stars.
13: Give me a break. 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
14: Guys like you aren't relationships. 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
15: Woman in you. 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
4: P.D. 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
5: What's this all about? 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
6: It's the end of everything.
5: What do you mean?
7: I'm not arguing theory, General. 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
8: It, the most fascinating mastermind man can conceive. A monster that can control all sources of the Earth's power. Able to pull man-made spaceships from their orbits. Making of those it chooses, slaves. Of this woman, a willing handmaiden. Of the chief of police, a cold-blooded killer.
9: Well, I've known you for 5 years. You just killed a man in cold blood. Why?
10: I'll have to place you under protective custody.
8: Peter Graves, the scientist who fought it. Beverly Garland, who believed her love stronger than it. Lee Van Cleef, whose brilliant mind was captured by it.
11: Are you really ready to stop loving me?
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11: For a few dollars, you can hire a woman who'll fit all your fetishes. She'll match your requirements perfectly. And if you ever get tired of her, you can always run down to the employment agency for another.
8: You'll know terror to freeze your blood. You'll feel the heart-stopping strength of the most fearful monster ever known.
11: You think you're gonna make a slave of the world? I'll see you in hell first!
8: It conquered the world.
13: It seemed like a good idea at the time.
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0: Hey, kids, have you heard about the new Post cereal?
1: Yep.
0: It's called...
2: Beep, beep.
0: That's the name of it.
2: Beep, beep. Beep, beep.
0: It's an unusual name for a cereal. Post named...
2: Beep, beep.
0: After the Roadrunner.
2: Beep, beep.
0: It is so good it makes you feel as frisky as the Roadrunner.
2: Beep, beep. Beep, beep.
0: There's a crisp corn cereal with brown sugar and honey.
2: Beep, beep.
0: There's honeyed up for energy, sugared up for go. You can snack.
2: Beep, beep.
0: Or splash on milk and eat.
2: Beep, beep.
0: Out of a bowl. New Post.
2: Beep, beep.
0: There's never been a cereal like.
2: Beep, beep. Beep, beep.
0: There's honeyed up for energy.
2: Beep, beep.
0: There's sugared up for go. New Post.
2: Beep, beep.
0: The Roadrunner cereal. Say
2: beep, beep
0: in the morning. Have
2: beep, beep
0: for breakfast. You can be a Roadrunner too.
2: Beep, beep.

0: Very active place you got here.
1: Yeah, got a smoke? It's a farm cart road. This is the first thing with an engine through here in 2 months.
0: Very strategic.
1: Some mistake they're trying to correct. I think we're supposed to be on a highway over there.
0: We're taking all the back roads we can find. And ever since we crossed into France, every checkpoint holds us up for hours.

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I think we're supposed to be on a highway over there. We're taking all the back roads we can find. And ever since we crossed into France, every checkpoint holds us up for hours.

0: How's Berlin?
1: Like France, very bureaucratic. You know, the main office, they didn't have any black stamp ad ink and used red stamp ad ink. And now ever since every checkout point we go through, we're held up for hours. They think we're some kind of Gestapo infiltrators.
0: Should happen like that at every checkpoint you come to. The regulations, you know, they should have never used red ink to begin with.
1: We talked them into it. We have very top priority permits signed by Field Marshal von Rundstedt himself.
0: Where are you and the flashy sergeant headed?
1: To von Rundstedt's secret headquarters.
0: Where's that?
1: It's a secret. Somewhere near Levant.
0: What are you hauling?
1: Oh, very strategic war materiel. Germany is crazy. We are all crazy. Look around you. Look at the back of the truck. Look at that strategic war material. All things are equally valid. All things are equally absurd.
2: 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You're locked in to Ricky Voltage on MonsterCast.
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6: 4 in 1.
7: I've just never been a fan. It's never, I mean...
8: Well, that's where we differ.
7: Don't hate the player, hate the game.
8: You love Law and Order.
7: Yeah.
8: I hate The Office.
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0: Vincent. 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
1: 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When you give to the American Cancer Society, your money talks.

0: Sun Country, a new air freshener with the outdoor scent your man will really go for. 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
2: 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He's running, Barnett, ragged. Fast Hands fires. Barnett misses. It's over. It's over. Great victory, Fast Hands. Did you ever think about defeat?
3: Defeat? It ain't defeat. It's the hands.
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2: Yeah.
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4: sent
3: Into
4: the Dragon. Okay. Now see him as he's never been seen before. Jim Kelly is Black Belt Jones. 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

0: International Popcorn Convention?
1: Oh, yes, yes.
0: But I'm sure Popcorn can manage without me for a few days. As before, you know. Hey. Yes. Oh, now listen, you feel free to use my office.
1: Oh, well, thank you.
0: Oh, and say, while I'm gone, quality control? 30, 40 bags a day, never hurt anyone.
2: Then, recommend
3: he's cool, hot, and mean. Exploding through town like black dynamite. He's got only one dream.
4: I aim to be number one.
3: Willie Dynamite. You better listen to him.
4: I catch you messing around with my women, I'll cut you down.
3: He's the dude men envy and women never forget.
4: This is a business, baby. A production line.
3: Chicks, chumps, he uses them all. He's Dynamite.
5: Really don't, man. Hey, Willie!
3: Willie Dynamite. He's gotta be number one. Willie Dynamite, new from Universal. Rated R, under 17, not admitted without a parent. It's Dynamite. Now, baby, at your local theater.
6: Nick at Night reveals the lost Brady.
7: It's true. There was one other girl, Phoebe.
8: Give me that gun!
9: Sandy!
10: The whole human race will be destroyed or driven into caves like savages unless we can...
8: 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We must wait till we're within range.
6: You'll thrill to the most fantastic intergalactic battle ever. A warring asteroid challenged by a handful of humans a million miles out in space, determined to save the Earth from the Terranauts.

0: 浴室洗面所にも顔をパイプスルー。
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0: 新発売。
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5: The smaller your education, the smaller the job you'll get. To get a good job, get a good education. If you're in school, stay there. If you've left school, there's valuable training outside the classroom. To get a good job, get a good education.
1: 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See in magnificent Eastman color the daring, dancing, enticing, and horrifying. The incredibly strange creatures who stopped living and became mixed-up zombies. Who is the woman branded in birth wearing the wart of horror? The world's first monster musical. The incredibly strange creatures who stopped living and became mixed-up zombies.
6: 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Spectacular, unbelievable, the world's mightiest monsters in the battle of the century.
7: It's intermission time, folks, and that means it's time for a tasty snack. 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
17: Toddy, the chocolate malt in a can.
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19: So come and get it, everybody. It's time to drink your chocolate toddy.
2: I say there are things better left unsolved.
5: Who knows what waits for us in nature's no man's land?
18: Possible, unbelievable, fantastic, but I tell you, it could happen. It could happen. It could happen. It could happen.
1: Yes, it could happen.
7: By direction of the President of the United States, stay in your homes, I repeat. Stay in your homes. Your personal safety, the safety of the entire city, depends upon your full cooperation with the military authorities.
1: Yes, cities, nations. Even civilization itself, threatened with annihilation, because in one moment of history-making violence, nature, mad, rampant, wrought its most awesome creation. For born in that swirling inferno of radioactive dust were things so horrible, so terrifying, so hideous, there is no word to describe them.
9: Maybe
11: witnesses to a biblical prophecy come true, and there shall be destruction and darkness come upon creation, and the beast shall reign over the earth.
12: The beast from 20,000 fathoms.
13: Flying saucers have invaded our planet. Washington, London, Paris, Moscow are key targets. The whole world is under attack. Can it survive?
20: A horrifying spectacle. Its existence shocks and fascinates the world of science. Its gigantic claws capable of crushing a man. Or tearing a woman apart as if she were a fly. A heart-stopping experience that defies man's imagination. That shrinks every woman's skin with the tension of terrifying withdrawal, as if 1,000 spiders were taking possession of her body. You'll never believe it until you see it. You'll never forget the touch of the spider.
21: To the best of our knowledge, my wife and I are the only ones left alive.

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1: There's only one Coca-Cola, and that's the one for you.
0: Take five. Take five. Coke brings you back alive.
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0: Cap'n Crunch. 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
1: Don't look for it. 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
0: Too bad. In just 10 seconds. Or was it 5 seconds? It was 5 seconds.
1: Lafitte Cinnamon Crunch. 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
0: I didn't mean to.

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4: Like an empty box, and the whole idea of this is to be a box and just be available to show the work of artists to the people of the community and anyone else who wants to come in.
5: The place historically has been an historical museum, and what we're trying to do now is to have it be a mirror. I really conceive of the museum as a mirror for the whole community of Somerville that will reflect its history, its contemporary art scene, which as you can see is incredibly vibrant. And the different ethnic cultures that make up Somerville. It's also important, you know, we're for the arts not to be an

0: elite thing that people have to have some special pedigree for, or a special class background or education. It's important to me that people not feel intimidated, but come in here and eat and drink and chuckle with each other and see old friends and see the art in this human and community context. That's what we're trying to do.
1: Just walking around here for the first time, it's really nice to have an exhibit area like this in Somerville, and I'm really the quality of the paintings and everything is just great. I really enjoy it. Thanks.
2: Do you have a favorite?
1: Actually, the dog over here in Out of Carpeting, and then of course the Bar and Grill Funeral Parlor has to be a close second.
3: I think it's marvelous. I'd like to see that a blend of some of the more traditional history with this current. I think it's marvelous. I was concerned that it would only go in one extreme, so this is a nice kind of mixture of what history is all about. I mean, current history is very important as well as past history. So I'm very pleased. I think this is a very nice space, and there's a nice sense of community involvement, I think, here.
4: It's really vitally important, you know, to have these cultural art centers around a metropolis such as Boston, because it offers local communities an opportunity to participate in seeing and in meeting and experiencing art, visual art as well as musical and dance. And it's important that we have these small museums around.
5: What I've seen is so good that I want to see more. So I would like it if there were more for me to look at. But what I have seen, I just think is excellent. You could be in Newbury Street or a New York art gallery very easily, and so that's exciting.
6: I can tell you that we could have had 4 shows of this quality from the work that was put in for consideration to the show. Hopefully we will show all that work at some time in the future. Listen, none of it should be hidden.
7: I'm very impressed by, would I say, the ambiance of the entire situation here. Very avant-garde. And it's really many steps ahead of where it was before. And I think this is important for the city and for the cause that we're celebrating here today.
6: We really hope people will come in because it's absolutely dynamite. Dynamite. It's fabulous. And there's really something for everyone. You know, there's a range of things to see here.
0: There's no place in Somerville which is a central gathering place for those artists and for other people in the community. And it's my own hope that the museum will serve as that kind of anchor and that kind of cultural center for the whole of Somerville.
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0: We gotcha.
1: Bert, what do you say to Martini and Rossi?
2: Yes. Yes. To Martini and Rossi on the rocks.
3: Margarine.
4: Butter.
3: No, parquet. It says right on your lid, parquet margarine.
4: Butter.
5: Says Chappaqua is as close as mortal filmmakers can come to an exact replica of hallucination. The New Yorker calls Chappaqua a work of art, a superb feat of the imagination. See Chappaqua, a film by and of Conrad Rooks. Chappaqua in Technicolor is the Venice Film Festival winner with Jean-Louis Barrault. Conrad Rooks, William Burrow, Allen Ginsberg, Ravi Shankar, who composed and directed the music, Paula Pritchett, Moondog, and The Fugs. See Chappaqua, now showing at Lowe's Crest Theater in Westwood. The most unusual film in recent months, says Charles Champlin, L.A. Times Entertainment Editor.

0: if they got Fearless Dan. No, it's only a flesh wound. But can he escape? Leave it to a gal to spoil everything.
1: Oh, gee, Mom. Not all you darned. It stings.
2: Uh-uh. From now on, it's new, improved unguentine for skin injuries.
0: Yes, new improved unguentine is here, now with Dianestol, the miracle pain reliever. 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First, it relieves pain fast. 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Third, promotes healing. And fourth, prevents gauze from sticking to the injury. So for any kind of skin injury, always use new, improved unguentine, now with Dianestol. Wonderful for sunburn, too.

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0: There's only one of these in the whole world.
1: And you gave it to me.
0: Mm-hmm.
2: Whoa, what a crunch. That's unreal.
0: Oh, it's not unreal. It's all natural.
1: You said there was only one of these.
0: I meant that one-of-a-kind nutty taste.
1: I was going to say nutty.
0: Mm-hmm.
1: What are these?
0: Give you a hint.
1: Nuts. Grape nuts.
0: The one and only.
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1: I'll guard this box with my life.
0: Don't cover up the name.
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11: This animal has only been dead for a couple of hours.
12: Look, Harry, somebody's playing a very sick game with us, and I want to know who, and I want to know why.
10: If you go down in the woods today, you better go in disguise.
12: April's dead, Harry.
11: Was it a man?
10: Oh, yeah.

0: We're in the middle of nowhere, Mitzi. No one's gonna help us.
1: Why? What is it happening to us?
2: Somebody has stolen that boots.
3: Why would anyone steal five pairs of boots?
4: Get off it, DJ.
5: Look, 2 months ago, I sent everyone Xerox sheets of what I would supply and what you were to bring. You were to bring extra shoes and your toothbrushes. I supplied everything else.
6: 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But this is the year they should have stayed at home.

0: I shall carry forth the news. Soaked in armor, 7 cents off. Off.
1: Good news, coke in armor, 7 cents off.
2: You've bent my suit.
3: Sorry.

0: Pillsbury Plus. 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
1: Mmm, rich flavor. No Pillsbury Plus, huh? Looks like Scratch has met its match.
2: Community is a newer one. That's why I can't make the list, but yeah. It's a great
3: theme. It is a good theme. It's a good show.
2: It's one of those theme songs that pisses me off when they run a shorter version of it.
3: Yeah. Yeah, I know. Or if they do a different version of it. I don't like that either.
2: Yeah, they like do like a really, like they do with The Office now sometimes.
3: Yeah.
2: We'll get to that later. Aqua Teen.
3: Aqua Teen is
2: becoming, it's been on for 10 years.
4: I don't like the new one. It's not
2: I haven't heard the new theme song. Aqua Unit Patrol Squad.
3: Whatever.
2: One.
3: I quit watching after the movie.
2: Squidbillies. Just for the simple fact that it makes Jerry giggle every time. And it's changed. There's like three different ones, and then later on they had country singers actually come in.
4: Yeah, Drive By Truckers Dylan. My favorite part of that theory is just I'll sometimes yell like, my oldest son, he's a homosexual.
2: Yeah.
4: Like, what?
2: Talking about fucking getting spinal meningitis from injecting all that hairspray in my spine.
4: Fine, yeah.
2: You can't beat wordplay.
4: Don't expect that alimony check fair there. Yeah. I'll be asleep till Tuesday.
2: It's something like that. Yeah. And Family Guy. Family Guy.
3: It's becoming part of the lexicon.
2: I mean, it really, I mean, it's...
4: But I've honestly never liked the things on the Family Guy.
2: I don't like it. No, I'm just saying, like, it's one of those things that...
3: I hate the fact that they actually changed it. They changed one word, and when it first came on, when they started playing the theme, when they come up with Stewie, most people who heard that theme in the beginning thought he said effin' cry.
2: Yeah, that's what I thought he said.
3: That's not what he says.
2: He says laugh and cry.
3: Then, like, about, I think when they got picked up for the third season, or maybe it might be when they actually had that 3-year hiatus cancellation and came back, they changed

0: Is it any wonder every woman alive wants Chanel No. 5? So give her Chanel No. 5 in the classic bottle and in the rich black and gold perfume for the purse. Surround her with the delight of Chanel Eau de Cologne in bottle or spray. Tempt her with Chanel and let yourself be caught by the spell.
1: Drenched color film, The Astro Zombies, coming soon to your local theater. Watch it and die a thousand deaths.
2: Is the ultimate animal.
3: I'm ugly! Dirty, filthy, sneaky, horrible. Yeah! I'm gonna kill you.
4: Oh,

0: Outrageous Kim Fowley, Imperial Records.
1: See how close you can come to the look of a $20,000 Mercedes at the price of a Granada.
2: You know, the world has known some great love affairs.
3: Romeo and Juliet.
4: Napoleon and Josephine.
3: Jack and Jill.
2: No, Rock Hudson and Leslie Caron.
4: Are they in love?
2: Well, in the Universal picture, A Very Special Favor, they're in love.
3: Like Jack and Jill?
2: No, this is a little different. But, gee, I don't want to tell you too much about it. You should see it.
4: Give us a hint.
2: Okay. A Very Special Favor stars Rock Hudson, Leslie Caron, and Charles Boyer, and Rock and Leslie are in love.
3: You said that.
2: I know, but you said to give you a hint.
3: He said that.
2: Oh, well, A Very Special Favor is about a very special favor.
4: You call that a hint?
2: Well, sure, A Very Special Favor is about a very special favor.
3: Is that all you're going to say?
2: He asked me for the hint.
4: I want to hear more about Rock Hudson and Leslie Caron.
2: Well, A Very Special Favor stars Rock Hudson, Leslie Caron, Charles Boyer, and he asks him to meet her, and he does, and then he does him a good turn, and she loves him, and he loves her. It's called A Very Special Favor.
4: Now, that's what I call a hint.
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1: Why would you want a whole train load?
0: I like La Terrain. 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
1: Yes, or what?
0: Now, are there any other strangers in town?
1: When's old man La Terrain gonna pay us for all this foolishness?
0: When we sell more La Terrain coffee.
1: Buy La Terrain, will you? Well, what was it, a ball or a strike?
0: Do you drink La Terrain coffee?
1: No.
0: Strike three, you're out. I have La Terrain and another kind of coffee.
1: I want the cheap stuff.
2: Cheap, cheap, cheap.
0: Sorry, but that other coffee is for the birds.
1: Okay, William Tell, this better be good.
0: Do you drink La Terrain coffee?
1: No.
0: We can still use the apple again. Did you bring the La Terrain coffee?
1: No, I forgot.
0: When you come back up, don't forget the La Terrain.

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to bring you the constant variety of sport, the thrill of victory, and the agony of defeat. 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

0: you ashamed of yourself?
1: But it's not fair, Martha. Anyway, I didn't go near Joe's Bar and Grill.
0: Well, it's a baby. So sweet, and such a healthy green baby, too. Green.
2: 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I shall personally come around to your houses and drag you out by the scruff of the neck. I shall belt you around the mouth and mouth you around the belt. Do you understand what I'm saying? 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
1: Come and see how the vampires do it. House of Dark Shadows, where death is a way of life.
2: Julia, do you believe in the existence of vampires?
3: You're not really serious.
1: But he is, Julia.
4: I command you to come to me!
1: Barnabas Collins, vampire, takes a bride in a bizarre act of unnatural love. 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Rated GP.
5: Come back to Collinwood, that house of dark shadows, where life and death go on as usual. No! 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The deranged, sadistic killer does his thing. Night of Dark Shadows. 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

0: come back to Collingwood, that house of dark shadows where life and death go on as usual. 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A man is buried alive in a basement tomb. Then reincarnated to take his revenge. Night of Dark Shadows. Just another night
1: of terror.
2: Hey, Danny, you sure they got that toy children's palace?
3: Sure, they got all the toys you want.
2: All of them I want to move?
3: Uh-huh.
2: Enough to fill my toy box?
3: Yeah.
2: Enough to fill my room?
3: Sure.
2: Enough to fill the whole world?
3: Look, don't be such a goof.
2: Well, how many toys do they got, Children's Palace?
3: They got everyone you want.
2: That's enough.
4: Children's Palace. All the toys you really, really want.
5: Avengers End Titles, Take 3.

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When you've got something this rich, this thick, why waste time with anything else? Heinz Ketchup. 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

0: Ricky Voltage here, and you're watching with your ears. 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

0: shave you're wearing.
1: You high karate after shave is so powerful, it drives women right out of their minds. That's why we have to put instructions on self-defense in every package. High karate.
2: There are those who believe that life here began out there, far across the universe, with tribes of humans who may have been the forefathers of the Egyptians or the Toltecs or the Mayans. Some believe that there may yet be brothers of man who even now fight to survive somewhere beyond the heavens.

0: 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With 7-Up.
1: Any thirst you can get, 7-Up can quench quickly, completely. 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

0: And on a Sunday afternoon, live from Sausalito, the Don Scaletta Trio. 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
1: The Astro Zombies, subhuman electronic transplants that mutilate, torture, and kill in an orgy of blood-splattering horror beyond your imagination. Their creed was to kill, kill, kill. Watch as a deranged scientist transfers beating hearts and throbbing brains from living bodies to create the Astro Zombies. Horror, suspense, and chills tear at your senses as Wendell Corey and John Carradine match wits in the blood-drenched color film The Astro Zombies, coming soon to your local theater. Watch it and die a thousand deaths.
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0: Murphy's Law.
1: One of the great musical events of this year is a motion picture. It is called Electra Glide in Blue. Its soundtrack features the talents of many top contemporary artists, including the hit single Tell Me, sung by Terry Kemp.
2: I hereby dub you the Easter Bunny.
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0: Good morning, Popcorn. Cell, just a moment, please.
1: Good morning, Popcorn. Good morning,
0: yes,
1: Popcorn. I'll ring it for you now.
0: One moment, please. Hop the next.
1: Good morning, Popcorn.
0: That line.
1: Good morning, Popcorn.
0: Hold.
1: Good morning, Popcorn.
0: Good morning, Popcorn.
1: One moment, please. Hop
0: yes,
1: the next.
0: I'll ring it for you now.
1: Good morning, Popcorn.
0: Yes,
1: good morning,
0: Popcorn. That line is busy. Will you hold?
2: Yes, dear. Yes. Yes, I know. Yes, I made the reservations. All right. Goodbye, dear. Well, Arthur, welcome to our little place here. You know, I make it a point of personally having a chat with all of our new plant managers. Sort of explain the philosophy behind Popcorn. Team spirit, that sort of thing.
3: Oh, well, I...
2: Papa here. Okay, invoice 6 more carloads, right. Get that auto filled. Now, where were we? Oh, yes, the team. Well, I want to welcome you aboard, Arthur, and see if you have any questions about company policy.
3: Thank you, sir. Yes, there is one question. You see, I'm a member of the Air Force Reserve, and I thought...
2: The Air Force Reserve? Fantastic!
3: Yes,
2: you know, we have quite a few reservists working at Popcorn. As a matter of fact, Joe Mechanic.
3: Oh.
2: Why, he'll be working in your section. Joe's a master sergeant of one of the top reserve units in the nation. Papa here... Yes? Listen, I'll tell you what.
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0: Battleship. 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
1: B4. Hit. J1. Huh. 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J10. Oh, you struck my battleship.
0: Battleship. A game of strategy from Milton Bradley.
2: 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Know you're enjoying our $1,000 movie, The Revenge of the Atomic Fly, just as much as we are. Yes, you've guessed it. I'm Christian Cyborg, general manager here at Jack Poet Volkswagen, 5944 Figueroa in beautiful Highland Park. Well, what are we talking about? Are we talking about dependability? Are we talking about economy? 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
3: Thank you, Ralph, and thank you, too, for making me one. And speaking of numbers, how about 254-9-1-25-4-91-11, which adds up to 5, and that stands for value and judgment. So let's judge for ourselves. 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
2: Right on the chin every time, Coco. Here's that number again. 5. Are you having trouble getting through custom cars? We've got a car for you. Yes, we do. We've got stars. We've got stripes. We've got plaids. We've got every conceivable type of automobile. We've got convertible. We've got topless cars. We've even got cars without tops. We've got cars coupled. We've got cars facing one another and cars at a respectable distance. Here's that address again, 254-9111. And for all our Latin American speaking friends, here's Tony Gomez to tell you how to get down here and take advantage of Jack Poet. Tony, what am I talking about?
4: Hola, amigos Latinos. 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For down a Ford agency on one side of the street, barbershop over there, that terrible cold front coming down from Denver. This is where you can do it. Okay, Christian, take me away.
2: Right as rain, Tony. Well, there it is, folks. Just like the pursuit of happiness, as we always say, after a long day of selling you the mark of excellence on every brow here at Jack Poet Volkswagen. Now back to our movie, Lobar, Frog Boy of Athens.
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6: Dr. David Banner, physician, scientist, searching for a way to tap into the hidden strengths that all humans have. Then an accidental overdose of gamma radiation alters his body chemistry. And now when David Banner grows angry or outraged, a startling metamorphosis occurs. Creature is driven by rage and pursued by an investigative reporter.
7: Mr. McGee, don't make me angry. You wouldn't like me when I'm angry.
6: The creature is wanted for a murder he didn't commit. David Banner is believed to be dead. And he must let the world think that he is dead until he can find a way to control the raging spirit that dwells within him.
8: Help! Help! Shh! Is it Franks? Shh! Franks!
9: I christen thee...
8: That bottle of ginger ale, is it Frank's?
9: Yeah.
8: Thanks.
9: Why were you speeding?
8: I was going for a cold soda.
9: Frank's?
8: No, just any old kind. Next time I'll say Frank's.
9: I just filled my swimming pool with ginger ale.
8: Is it Frank's?
9: Try it.
8: Thanks.
10: Okay, buddy, what do you think of Frank's orange nectar?
8: Never tasted it.
10: Now, what do you think of Frank's orange nectar?
9: Want some Frank's orange soda with your pie?
8: No, just give me the pie.
9: Sure you wouldn't like some Frank's to wash it down?

0: That's you by the cactus.
1: Which is which?
0: Intermission, din-din.
1: You go, I'll save your seat.
0: Don't be finicky, it's nine lives.
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0: Liver, chopped platter.
1: Nine lives, chopped platter.
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1: Get a close-up of this, nine lives.
3: Come on, you guys, the sun's already up. 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

0: It's a stampede. They're in trouble. Will they escape? It's up to you with The Best of the West by Marx. Rush Captain Maddox to the rescue, along with General Custer. Who started it? Ferocious Chief Geronimo on his horse Comanche. And there's Johnny West with his horse Thunderbolt. Jay West drives the buckboard with his sister Janice, while his twin brother, riding Poncho, fires to turn the herd. There's Jane West. Can she control the covered wagon? The stampede is getting closer. Will Jane and Janice escape? It's up to you. You're the boss of the Wild West with your Best of the West collection. 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And look how you can pose Comanche. 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
1: Tonight, a special announcement by Old Gold. The most important announcement in the history of Old Gold cigarettes. Old Gold cigarettes presents Chance of a Lifetime, starring Dennis James. Yes, Chance of a Lifetime, the show that each week selects three finalists from among the thousands and thousands of young professional entertainers seen throughout the entire country, and awards them an all-expense trip to New York with a stay at the glamorous Hotel Roosevelt, an opportunity with Universal International Pictures, a tryout with Columbia Records, and to further their professional career, $1,000 in cash. And as a final big step to stardom, an engagement at the million-dollar show spot, the internationally famous Latin Quarter, in the heart of Broadway's Great White Way. Yes, it's truly the chance of a lifetime. All brought to you by Old Gold Cigarettes. And now, here he is, young talent's best friend, Dennis James.
2: Friends, I'm excited tonight because just a few days ago was my privilege to announce the greatest event in the history of Old Gold cigarettes. In 1926, Old Gold was first introduced and became an overnight taste sensation. In 1930, Old Gold was the first cigarette in the world to offer the cellophane wrapper. In 1938, the famous Old Gold tear tape, pioneered by Old Gold, today enjoyed by 60 million smokers. And remember, Old Gold has always pioneered in good common sense advertising. But tonight, it's my honor to introduce to you the crowning taste treat of all. In a few minutes, the most important announcement in Old Gold history. But now, let's get on with Chance of a Lifetime. And here is our first act.
3: The starting lineups are on the floor, and here comes Michael Jordan. Taking time out for breakfast at his regular place, McDonald's. Jordan finds the open man. He goes for two and takes possession of a delicious big breakfast and a hot egg McMuffin. Jordan sets. He puts it up, and it's good! Jordan scrambles. He sinks it in again. Can he fit that Egg McMuffin in his game plan? Yes! Michael Jordan has carried it off!
4: There's still plenty of time on the clock.
5: It's so hard to believe
6: Bones
5: that...
6: Going for I know! Seasons. Bones has been on for 8 seasons.
7: You know who keeps it alive?
6: Summer
7: Perkins.
6: My
8: you
6: wife.
8: Know what is terrifying about that?
9: Personal and status.

0: Hi, this is Carol Burnett. You know, crippled kids can be helped, so please give to Easter Seals.
1: We are letting you out on a kind of probation. Your aunt and I hope that you can conduct yourself normally.
2: What did they do to you in the clinic those 3 years? Did they cure you?
3: Yes.

胸騒ぎのチョコレート明治モアセゾン新発売。

0: be right back after these messages. They are the messages. Don't touch that dial.
1: Do you like to eat?
2: Yes.
1: Do you like to eat bread?
2: Yes.
1: Do you like to eat Kern's bread?
2: No.
1: Oh. Shall we try that again?
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0: These are high school students, and like kids everywhere, learning to drive is a big thing. But every year, thousands of young people are killed on the road, lots of them simply because they weren't taught the right way to drive. Rich Brown, an Aetna Life and Casualty Driver Education Representative, is doing something about it.
1: 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Across the country, Aetna is now helping train 2 million young drivers a year. 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And that makes me feel pretty good.
2: Good morning, Customer Relations Department, Purity Paul speaking.
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2: Usually, our local people take care of the problems, but I'm part of a service organization that backs them up. 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It could be lost in the mail or any of a dozen other things, but I clear it up because I know that check is important. You see, Aetna's real business is keeping its promises, and I think that's what it's all about.
0: What happens when the town's major bank catches fire? Don Liebert, an independent agent in Nanuet, New York, can tell you.

0: I was down here with the firemen helping them carry out important records. And I let them use my office so they could keep them safe. 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And I can tell you the way they followed through gave our town a new bank and me a happy client. 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When I promise people service, I know they'll get it all the way.
1: Don Liebert, Purity Poe, Rich Brown, three of the thousands of professionals who make sure you get action with Aetna.

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6: Emmett Dalton said, "It made me a criminal. 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Rob a bank."
5: Now, y'all just remain in your respectable positions and we take care of business. Bobby, you'll get her a little chair. Sit right down, darling. Don't worry.
7: It's all right. Don't be scared. No one's going to hurt you.
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8: George Romero's sensational new film, Zombies, brings you face to face with the dawn of the dead.
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3: Last one with the marble on the board wins. 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Move a lever.
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0: If you could see my eyes, they'd kill you. I'm wearing Yardley's Psy Shadow, the powdered eyeshadow that's soft and smooth, makes my eyes look big. 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

0: Our champ, Julie Zimmer, is back to defend her crown against the rest of the Zimmers on TV Scrabble, the home version. 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
1: When anytime I watch a movie, I always have to be like, ooh, incongruency error. I watch the movie good.
2: Continuity error. I watch the movie good.
3: I don't remember undergrads at all, by the way.
2: Yeah. Huh?
3: I don't remember undergrads.
2: Well, you're young.
1: Yeah. That was an MTV
2: undergrads
1: show.
2: Was literally like the show about freshmen when I was a freshman.
1: Oh, yeah. Okay.
2: Like, oh, it came out in 2001.
3: I mean, I probably saw it. Like, I guess it just... It,
2: yeah, it was real short. It was only like 6 episodes. Yeah.
1: It was an MTV cartoon.
2: It came out the same time. Remember Three South?
3: I do.
1: Three South
3: was
1: also there.
3: That.
1: Yeah.
3: I do remember that.
1: All right. So, I figured we would, before we get into our definitive list, some that just didn't quite make the cut. For me personally...
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New Burma Shave got soaking rich. 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

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Bones were the dead.

0: To enhance your enjoyment of the film Baby Boom, we present a guide to phrases used by that unique category of baby boomer known as the yuppie.
1: I need the P&Ls on Atlantic Overseas. I also need the latest ZBBs and PBBs. And Robin, I want you to get me the CEO of IBC ASAP. I'm not really great with living things.
2: I think you are. Gonna make love?
1: Are you telling me that I inherited a baby from a cousin I hadn't seen since 1954?
3: Your baby just barked all over my boss.
1: This is not my baby. I went to Yale and Harvard. I don't have children.
4: I can still count on you 7 days a week, 48 hours a day.
1: Of course. I mean, I'm not going to turn into Irma Bombeck. So why don't you tell me a little bit about yourself?
5: I will teach your daughter to properly respect a man.
1: Oh, I... Bon appetit. I just want to turn on the faucet and have water. I don't want to know where it's coming from. Ah! I am a tough, cold career woman who has absolutely nothing in common with a veterinarian from Hadleyville.

0: PG. Starts Wednesday, October 7th in selected theaters. Opens nationwide October 28th.
1: Foresaw the day the world ended.
2: There are two forms of life fighting for survival out here in this valley. And only one of them can win.
3: I'll talk to the girls in the morning.
2: The girls?
3: Yes. They should bear children as soon as possible.

0: being a scientist, he did not consider a human emotion.
1: No one takes my gun.
2: Tony, look out!
0: He did not know about the uninhibited exhibitionism of a striptease dancer. He'd forgotten about the power of love and knew nothing about the vicious force of jealousy.
1: Nothing ever come easy to me.
2: Don't touch me. I can't stand you.
3: Tony, let the little girl go.
0: But more thrilling, more exciting, more mystifying is the monster. The mutation by atomic energy, part man, part beast, salaciously watching women as they bathe. A monster such as the eyes of man has never before seen. Killing one by one each of the few living men, hunting out the most beautiful of the remaining women to take as his mate.
4: The lonely, helpless Earth.
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6: My ship is being drawn toward an asteroid. 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

From the world of tomorrow comes a thrilling new television series, Lost in Space. Here are the amazing adventures of a group of space pioneers marooned on an uncharted planet. Adventure as challenging as tomorrow, as far out as the stars. Spectacle beyond imagination as the astronauts struggle for survival in a strange new world, where incredible dangers seem to wait at every turn. Intriguing, thrilling, challenging. These are the adventures you'll share. Lost in Space,

0: May I have your attention, please? I have been asked to explore the serious side of Alfred Hitchcock. Very likely, I suspect, because I am Alfred Hitchcock. I have chosen to do this through the following serious statement. I want you to see Psycho, a motion picture, exactly the way I originally made it, uncut, with every scene intact, especially the famous shower bath scene, which the TV version did not dare show. This occurs 44 minutes from the start of Psycho. Watch for it. And remember, no one will be admitted to see Psycho except from the very beginning. I now leave you with this final serious message.
1: Suggested for mature audiences.

0: Excuse me.
1: Yes?
0: Excuse me. What's new in cat food?
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0: 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I'll take it. 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
2: Shut the air on! The alien's locked out now!
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2: 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Alien can't be beat!
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0: flee. 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

0: American International presents Cornbread Earl and Me, the story of a young man with a talent.
1: Hey, superstar!
0: And a dream.
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3: Cornbread!
0: Like Sounder, it's a story of people who never lose their dignity or their pride.
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4: I will not shut up.
0: Like Claudine, it's a story of family life, full of love and laughter.
4: This is a dining room, not a gym.
6: Oh, mama.
4: Don't you owe mama me.
0: Like no other movie, Cornbread Earl and Me will touch you.
7: I'm gonna miss that boy.
0: And move you.
8: Oh, please.
0: And perhaps even shatter you.
9: Mama!
0: Cornbread Earl and Me, rated PG, parental guidance suggested.
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0: Fun with G.I. Joe Navy. You've seen G.I. Joe on the water, G.I. Joe in the water. You've even seen G.I. Joe underwater as a deep sea diver. But now hear this and see this. The G.I. Joe Sea Sled, the most sensational weapon your G.I. Joe Navy can have. The battery-operated sea sled comes complete with its own frogman. There are simulated harpoons, maneuvering controls, even a radar screen. Diving planes down, and the sea sled dives underwater for a surprise attack. There's never been anything like the G.I. Joe Sea Sled, and you make it with...
1: To the Batmobile. Let's go.
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0: ご覧のスポンサーの提供でお送りしました。
1: Oh my queen, said the royal sorcerer to Hatshepsut, with this amulet, you and your descendants are endowed by the goddess Isis with the powers of the animals and the elements. You will soar as the falcon soars, run with the speed of gazelles, and command the elements of sky and earth. 3,000 years later, a young science teacher dug up this lost treasure and found she was heir to...The secrets of Isis. And so, unknown to even her closest friends, Rick Mason and Cindy Lee, she became a dual person. Andrea Thomas, teacher.
2: Oh, mighty Isis.
1: And Isis, dedicated foe of evil, defender of the weak.

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8: Everything all right in the world?
9: Yeah.
8: Can you dig it?
9: Yeah, to keep myself out of trouble, baby.
8: I can dig it. What do you want from me?
9: And I want you to play a song for me, then you could tell me goodbye.
8: What song do you want me to play for you?
9: Then you could tell me goodbye.
8: Yeah, what song did you want me to tell you?
9: That's it.
8: Huh?
9: That's it.
8: Oh, the name of the song is That's It?
9: Yeah, that's it, man. Then you could tell me goodbye, that's the name of the song.
3: 31, 32, 33, 66 Marlin, that's bigger than I thought.
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12: A beautiful love story.
14: Hold love, baby.
13: Like a circus.
12: A cinematic odyssey through the rock universe. From Greece

0: The story of a sound. The man who created it. The girl who sang it. The monster who stole it. And the phantom who haunts the paradise. The ultimate rock palace. Phantom of the Paradise.
1: My music is for Phoenix. Only she can sing it. Anyone else that tries dies.
0: Phoenix.
2: Well, you told me one time that you'd be somebody, that you weren't working just to survive.
0: B.
3: And you better get yourself a castrato for this.
0: Paul Williams as Swan.
4: And the angels that never needed them.
5: I want you to stop terrorizing the paradise and rewrite your cantata.
0: And the Phantom.

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1: There really is the Phantom.
2: That's a bird's egg, Cap'n Crunch.
3: Belonged to the giant moa of New Zealand. A big, ugly, hairy bird, 10 feet tall.
2: Like that one?
3: Impossible! The moa's been extinct for years.
2: Don't tell me. Tell him.
3: Fortunately, moas can't fly.
2: Neither can we.
4: He looks hungry. Maybe we could drop something down to him.
3: Any volunteers?
5: How about some Cap'n Crunch cereal?
3: Of course. Here, Birdie. You'll love Cap'n Crunch, I hope. It's got corn for crunch, oats for punch, stays crunchy even in milk.
4: It's working.
5: Keep at it, Cap'n. We'll be back in the morning with a big bird cage.
3: In the morning? Well, now I know how the moa got its name. No matter how much Cap'n Crunch it eats, it still wants moa.
6: Cap'n Crunch and Cap'n Crunch with Crunchberries from Quaker.

0: A coffin opens and terror reaches out from beyond the grave. 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
1: One twin uses her beauty for love. The other uses her lure for blood.
0: Identical in body, but not in soul. Which is the innocent? Which is the vampire?
1: Twins of Evil. They use the satanic power of their bodies to turn men and women into their blood slaves.
0: Warning, watch out. You won't be able to resist the Twins of Evil.
1: From Universal, rated R. Under 17, not admitted without parent.
2: We don't know how many of them there are.
3: Do you think we'll be able to defeat these things?
2: We don't really know.

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1: There's nothing there, man.
2: I love my Kern's bread.
3: You ought to see a psychiatrist.
2: I did. He told me about Kern's bread. 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
2: This is not a drill. I repeat, this is not a drill.
3: When you were 9 years old, your time was your own. 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
4: 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You're locked in to Ricky Voltage on MonsterCast!

0: Yeah.
1: And Stan, like, gives her the final blessing, mm-hmm. like, it's okay, you can move on. Which is, ironically enough, how I'm pretty sure the last relationship is going to end or there. It's going to hit the point where I have to, like, stand and be like, it's good. Like, you're allowed to move okay. on. Yeah.
2: That's all
1: okay. All right, so that's my number two.
3: He never came right out and said, Mary, your coffee is rotten. Excuses. It's too late, it's too early, my lips are chapped. Then last night, he comes home for dinner with diner coffee in a bag. With a cup for me, too. You know what? It was better than mine. Mine was bitter. It was heavy. Poor guy, all those years. But I got new coffee. Horizon. You heard about this yet? It's not heavy. It's good and rich, but not heavy.
4: I'm home.
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0: I'm Sabra, a sorority girl. And to all appearances, I have everything a sorority girl could want. The kind of figure built to wear clothes and the clothes to wear. A dreamboat of a car. A man-stopping smile. And best of all, no inhibitions. But there is a strangeness within me, too. A hunger to hurt. And with it, a mysterious power that seems to search out those who are prey for my sinister enjoyments.
1: I won't do it. It's not right.
2: I know it's not right. But meanwhile, it'll help pay enough for both of us.
1: You're the one that made me pregnant.
3: Come on, Tina, I've never touched you. And you know I'm not the father.
1: No, but I'll say you are. But you've got 1,000 to spare. And I want it by tomorrow night.
0: All these are easy victims to gratify my cruel savagery.

0: Off on another dangerous mission for Captain Video, the Video Ranger dons one of his most important pieces of equipment, the secret identifying ring.
1: Rangers, here's why this ring is so important to me and to all video agents, whether you're operating in the United States or any place in the world. 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It's part of our official equipment. So if any of you Rangers haven't gotten your ring yet, why, get one right away. And wear it at all times to show that you're on the side of Captain Video fighting to defend law and order.
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0: Who looks at young hair?
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0: Everybody looks. 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
2: If you didn't watch it,
3: you
2: didn't
3: have to worry about continuity.
2: Yeah.
3: Because there was no reruns.
2: No. Yeah. And the continuity seriously was like a wacky adventure this time. And maybe they'll reference once in a blue moon something that happened before.
3: And I just came up with an alternate that I forgot all about. It's Always Sunny.
4: Don't open that door.

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1: She's gonna kill us.
2: She stole their food. She demolished their boat. Before she was through, they were killing each other. Is she animal or woman? They hunted her. They fought her. She gave them revenge. Cajun style. Gator Bait. Coming to this theater soon. Rated R.
3: Now speaking to you on a matter of urgent importance, here is the Police Commissioner of Midland City.
4: Thank you.
3: The Commissioner will speak to you directly from his office in City Hall.
4: Yes. Here from my office in City Hall.
3: Thank you, Commissioner. For copies of the Commissioner's speech, write to speech in care of Midland City Hall. This program was recorded.
4: I wonder if I could do that again from the top.
5: All right, take it again from the top.
4: I could use more time. It's an urgent matter that,
5: Cue the announcer. 60-second speech, take two.
4: Let me know how my time's going.
3: And now, speaking to you on a matter of urgent importance...
4: When I have 10
3: here
4: seconds...
3: Here is the Police Commissioner of Midland City.
4: Don't you want to tell them I'm speaking
3: to... The Commissioner is speaking to you directly from his office in City Hall.
4: During the past several weeks, we've recalled for you the classic adventures of the most fantastic crime fighter the world has ever known. At times, the excitement reached such a fever pitch, we received such comments as...
6: I wonder if I could do it to this office floor.

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2: She's probably like 82.
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2: Sophie was the youngest.
3: Yeah, Sophia was the youngest. Blanche, and then

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1: So when you're near me, darling, can't you hear me? It's so
0: including their very latest chart buster, Fernando. From Waterloo to Fernando, ABBA's greatest hits out now.

0: Ricky Voltage here, and you're watching with your ears. Don't touch that dial.
1: Mars. In the summer of 1954, this planet passed extremely close to the Earth, so close that a cosmic force was disturbed. And a baby intended for the Earth was delivered to Mars, while a Martian baby went by mistake to the Earth.

0: Reese!
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3: 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Voodoo is blue. Sugar is sweet. Revenge is sweeter. 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Not a place, but a brand new face. The foxiest, sexiest, deadliest chicken town. The mob took Sugar's man away, and now she's gonna make them pay.
4: I want them dead.
3: With a voodoo priestess called Mama Matres, and Baron Samedi, too, and an army of undead behind her. There's
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6: Good evening. 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

0: 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Reminder to gentlemen, when you hear
1: that the grandchildren of some of the people in this dinner will not be born on Earth.

0: They come from the bowels of hell, a transformed race of walking dead, zombies guided by a master plan for complete domination of the Earth. Plan 9 from outer space. Starring the most frightmarish cast ever, Bela Lugosi, the seductive Vampyra, and Tor Johnson as the Walking Dead.
1: Turn off your electro gun! 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
2: I can't get it, it's jammed!
1: Stop him, you fool!
0: Bullets bounce off their bodies. Rockets, missiles, jets cannot stop their death ships. What earthly power can stop this terror? For a glimpse of things to come, see this blast of screen suspense. 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

0: Once upon a time, way out in space, way, way out in space, there was another world. Here, where happiness, laughter, and all the good things in life abounded, there dwelt a happy population. A very, very happy population. Except for one small, bored, and utterly miserable citizen.
1: All powerful. Blackula, the Black Prince of Shadows, rises from his grave to stalk the earth again in the all-new motion picture chiller, Scream, Blackula, Scream. Blackula returns, quenching his thirst for blood in a death trap for his enemies. Blackula, more horrifying than Dracula, screaming for revenge against a voodoo cult of evil. See Scream, Blackula, Scream, all new, rated PG, starring William Marshall, Don Mitchell, and Pam Grier, the sensuous godmother of coffee. You were terrified at Blackula. Now the Prince of Shadows returns in Scream, Blackula, Scream.
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1: No, let me have Brand X.
0: Okay.
1: Ooh, that smarts. I forgot my parachute.
0: How about the community coffee?
1: I forgot that too.
0: You'll never forget this. Want some community coffee with your pie?
1: No, just give me the pie.
0: Sure you wouldn't like some community coffee to wash it down? Community coffee's gonna be the first coffee on the moon.
1: Now what?
0: Well, community's still the best coffee on Earth. Have a cup of community coffee, sir?
1: If that's all you serve, I'll get off at the next town.
0: Next town's 5 miles straight down.
1: What do you see in that community coffee?
0: Well, look for yourself. I get a bang out of community coffee.
1: What's that?
0: This machine convinces people that community coffee is great.
1: Impossible. Ooh, I'm convinced. This is a stick-up. Give me the money.
0: Sorry, I'm on my community coffee break.
1: Come on, let me have it.
0: I hate interruptions.
1: Good anything for people who don't drink community coffee?
0: Certainly. Here you are, friend. And it won't cost you a cent. Let's take a community coffee break.
1: No.
0: Then hold this while I have a cup. Some people just go to pieces without community coffee.

0: Whoa.
1: Ladies, you can't squeeze the Charmin.
0: But this isn't Charmin, Mr. Whipple. This is new Charmin. Even more squeezably soft.
1: But
2: you can see, feel, and hear the difference. See the bigger puffs, the softness?
0: But you can feel the difference. Feel how much softer.
2: You can even hear. It's
1: 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No matter how irresistibly soft, please don't squeeze the new Charmin.
0: Mr. Whipple.
3: 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So much softer you can see, feel, and hear the difference. New soft fragrance, too.

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0: This is the Riverside 500. 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

0: We'll be right back after these messages. 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Don't touch that dial.
1: Peer into the Gimbal home. Join a spellbinding odyssey of fright. 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
0: 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Still didn't find the Fountain of Youth, eh?
1: No. And if I don't go back to Spain with some great discovery, the Queen is going to flip her royal wig.
0: Mm. Well, how about discovering a tasty, sweet cereal that stays crunchy even in milk?
2: One that's made of corn.
3: And oats for nutritiousness.
4: That means it's good for you.
1: I'd love it. Where do I find it?
0: Here. It's Cap'n Crunch cereal. Named after me.
5: Hmm. This is a great discovery. Cap'n Crunch, I claim thee and all thy goodness in the name of Queen Isabella of Spain.
3: What does that mean, Cap'n?
0: I'm not sure, Dave. But I think I'm engaged.
6: Cap'n Crunch, from your friends at Quaker Oats.

0: Thank you, Sea Dog. And now, for the finale of tonight's ship's concert, I, the great Horatio, will make Captain Crunch disappear.
1: But you're Captain Crunch.
0: Please, you're giving away the plot. Now, can I have a couple of volunteers from the audience?
2: Aye, aye, Captain. Great Horatio.
0: Good. Now observe. I fill these bowls with Cap'n Crunch cereal and say the magic words. Cap'n Crunch is sugar sweet with corn for crunch and oats for punch. And it stays crunchy, even in milk.
1: Those are magic words?
0: See for yourself. The Cap'n Crunch has disappeared.
3: Yay!
2: Did you learn that trick from the sages of the East?
0: No, from the folks at Quaker. They thought I was going to say some phony magic word like Alakazam.

Is perspiration not a big problem for you? Small problem? Medium problem? Now, no problem with new Burma Blockade deodorant that actually blocks perspiration odor. See? Burma Blockade doesn't splatter like raindrops. 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

0: I missed my big chance last time. Angie, I'm not going to miss it again.
1: There it is!
2: That's the Athena 2000 electronic machine by Singer. It's $100 off. Push these buttons. It sews 25 stitches.
1: Beautiful.
2: Even measures buttons and makes buttonholes to fit in one step. If you missed your chance last time, the big Singer sale is back.
0: Hey, Debbie, if you was my mother, what would you think of your son now?
3: Oh.

0: I told you the PTA's coming tonight, George. I'm too busy for nonsense.
1: PTA, huh? Gonna serve your coffee?
0: If you joke about my coffee again, you hear Mrs. Olson like a broken record.
2: Well, it's one committee member to another. Maybe you should try Folger's coffee.
3: Why Folger's?
2: They blend it special. Folger's uses mountain-grown coffee.
3: Mountain-grown?
2: Yeah, that's the richest kind. Bet your husband tastes the difference.
3: Mrs. Olson, I'll try Folger's on him tonight.
1: How about another cup, honey?
3: You second on my coffee?
1: Tastes kind of great tonight.
2: See? No trick to making coffee. All you need is a better coffee.
3: Folger's.
4: Try Folger's, the mountain-grown coffee. 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
1: Great Nuts breakfast time.
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1: Well, first we got to exercise them.

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2: Hello, my name is Boo. 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

0: have some breakfast.
1: I'll have what you're eating.
0: Corn checks.
1: I won't have what you're eating.
0: Oh, try them.
1: I won't like them.
0: Well, give me one reason. They're too crispy?
1: I don't know.
0: They're too light?
1: I don't know.
0: Oh, you don't like little squares?
1: I don't know.
0: Well, maybe you don't like the color of the box.
1: Okay, I'll try it. Not bad, Dad. Corn checks are really tasty.
0: Oh, I thought you didn't like them.
1: I never tried them.
0: I never tried them.
2: People who don't like Chex cereals have never tried Chex cereals.

0: Friday night is family night on ABC. First join the Brady Bunch. Alice and Greg and Carol and Mike, Marcia and Jan and Cindy and Peter and Bobby and Tiger.
1: What is it?
2: Our house with 8 bedrooms.
0: And then spend some time with Manny and the Professor and Butch and Hal and Prudence and Waldo.
3: What do you think about that, Dad?
2: Well, I think that I'd rather not think about it.
0: And then it's the Partridge Family. Shirley and Keith.
4: Uh-huh.
0: Danny and Laurie.
4: Uh-huh.
0: Chris and Tracy.
4: Uh-huh.
0: And Reuben.
5: You are making me a nervous wreck.
0: Remember, Friday night is family night with Alice and Greg and Shirley and Hal and Waldo.

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1: May I make a suggestion?
0: Who are you?
1: I'm LaCroy Dragon.
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0: What's that?
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0: I will.
1: And remember, you heard about it from the LaCroy Dragon.
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4: VH1 Studios in New York City. Hello, I'm Bobby Rivers. Coming up this hour, videos by Lionel Richie, Tina Turner, Paul Revere and the Raiders with a blast from the past. And now here's Stop to Love from Luther Vandross.
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2: 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It's twisted.
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0: 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One night you go to bed, and when you wake up, everything is different. Now Brian's acting a little peculiar.
1: He's like a completely different person. I don't even know him anymore.
0: Something's gotten into him.
2: Sometimes everything blows with a different kind of life.

0: fresh flavor. 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It's even prettier than. O is for the one that satisfies you. L is for the light that you've been seeing. A is for the anything it goes with. And when you put it all together, it's Uncola. And that's 7-Up, everybody knows.
1: Day of the week.
2: Oh, really?
1: Yeah, you want to rest? I'll take you on any day, sucker.
2: Go that way, really fast. If something gets in your way, turn.
3: All you need is guts.
2: All right, now turn!
1: I'm going to race, I'm going to lose, and I'm going to die in that order.
2: Go!
3: And you'll never doubt yourself again.
2: He's skiing on one ski!
3: Better off dead.
4: And that's a real shame when folks be throwing away a perfectly good white boy like that.
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9: Lucy Chadman had it all. 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Unfortunately, she also had a giant South Korean...
10: I always have to look my best, so I'm glad that I found a truly great hairspray from America. It's called Alberto VO5.

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2: Fighting enemies of the United States is the job of the FBI. Enemies whose crimes are frequently more fantastic than fiction.

0: Inspector Lou Erskine is one of this special breed of dedicated FBI men who protect our country from the enemy within. 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
9: Once again, the world is about to be destroyed by a very diabolical. And once again, the wonderful white-winged warrior isn't around, because at the moment he's flying across the Atlantic Ocean, of all places, and can't be reached. And therefore, in a desperate effort to find help during this crisis, the commissioner of police turns to the only other person big enough for the job.
10: Hello, this is the Masked Mother speaking.
11: Yes, this is Miss Helfinger, Maternal Marauder.
10: Oh, goodness, how are you, darling?
11: Fine, I'm calling for the commissioner.
10: He's not here.
11: Thank you. The commissioner said
10: that... Darling, we must have lunch together soon.
11: Yes.
10: I have found the most adorable little restaurant with the most darling little dress shop next to it.
11: Very nice. The commissioner said to tell
10: you
11: that the world is about to be destroyed by a very diabolical...
10: Oh, please don't talk about things like that.
11: Well, I'm sorry.
10: That means there will be looting and pillaging and plundering... Tell me all about it.
11: Well, the commissioner would like you to come over right away and help save it.
10: Save what?
11: The world.
10: Me? Save the world?
11: That's the idea.
10: Oh, I couldn't. I simply couldn't.
11: Well, I'm sorry, but
10: we really... one thing, my hair isn't even set.
11: Well, I don't really...
10: And I don't have a thing to wear. Gracious me.
11: It really doesn't matter.
10: But I do need a new support foundation.
11: Maternal Marauder, it's just that we're not able to reach your son, the Winged Warrior. He's somewhere over the Atlantic right now.
10: He's really just fine.
11: How do you know that?
10: He expects to be in Paris by April.
11: Well, how do you know that?
10: Well, I missed my big bird boy, and I simply couldn't resist calling him last night.
11: You called him?
10: Of course. I was happy to hear his voice. But a telephone call to the Atlantic is so expensive.
11: How could you make a telephone call to the Atlantic Ocean?
10: Well, I took the big finger beside my thumb and placed it in the tiny holes where I saw numbers.
11: Maternal Marauder, would we be able to call the Winged Warrior?
10: Why, yes, even a child can do it. Tell the commissioner to take his big...
12: What's the use of fooling myself? My family knows they should brush their teeth after every meal, but I know they don't. They can always say...
13: But, Mommy, I didn't have a chance.
14: Look, how can I always brush?
12: You see, that's why we've switched to Gleam.
15: Gleam, the toothpaste for people who can't brush after every meal. Just one Gleam brushing destroys decay and odor-causing bacteria. You see, Gleam and only Gleam contains GL70 to fight decay and odor. Just watch this scientific comparison. Here are mouth bacteria before brushing. Now see how one Gleam brushing destroys most bacteria. Not only destroys decay bacteria, but also stops mouth odor all day for most people with just one morning brushing. Means a sweeter kiss. So if brushing after meals is your problem, use Gleam. It's for people who can't brush after every meal.

0: Hurry up, Allison. 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
0: Why?
1: Soft, that's why. 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
0: It smells nice. 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
1: Watch it, Mr. Whipple. That's Hurricane O'Hanlon.
0: Well, I used to be known as Windmill Whipple, and nobody squeezes the Charmin here.
1: Mr. Whipple.
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1: The great.

0: 合わせはジャロまでどうぞ。
1: Mr. Brunkley, and I'm on the radio.
2: Oh, someday I'm going to be on the radio.
1: Mr. Brunkley.
2: I am taking a disc jockey correspondence course.
1: Could you hold this for later, sir?
2: They are teaching me to talk disc jockey words and other stuff.
1: Well, that's fine. Later, Mr. Brunkley, if you don't mind.
2: Okay.
1: I would like to assure you that there is a way to save the Winged Warrior, but it requires everyone's help. Tonight, before going to sleep, when the day is finally over, you must say these certain words aloud.
3: 10 seconds.
1: I'm not finished yet.
2: That's okay. I'm practicing my DJ words.
1: No.
3: 5 seconds.
1: You must say these words aloud.
2: Okay. Hi there, guys and gals.
1: Well, not you, Mr.
2: These are the top 10 tunes. Tippy-tapping up your sidewalk, into your door, up your stairs, into your bed, and asking the musical question.
1: Come back, chicken man.
2: No, no. Hey, hey, baby, are you my baby
1: now? No, Mr.
2: Brunkley,
1: I'm trying to give an urgent message to the
2: question. Let's get it.
4: Michael and Sam have just moved to Santa Carla, California. They're about to discover its secret.
5: Notice anything unusual about Santa Carla yet?
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0: commercial watchers. We're here at the La Choy Chow Mein Kitchens to show you a sensational visual demonstration.
1: Oh, I'm a sensational visual demonstration.
0: This is the lovable La Choy Dragon.
1: You tell him, baby. I quick cook La Choy Chow Mein in dragon fire, like so. Is that a great visual demonstration?
0: A great demo, folks. Quick cooking makes La Choy Chow Mein crisp, not mushy, crunchy, not limp. As good as the takeout kind.
1: You better believe it!
0: Quick cooking seals in the flavor of our plump mushrooms, crunchy celery, snappy onions, sweet red peppers, and good lean meat.
1: And don't forget the bean sprouts and water chestnuts!
0: Get the great chow mein. As crisp and good as the takeout kind. La Choy.
1: Because it's quick cooked in dragon fire!
0: Get some for a 6-minute Sunday supper. And don't forget the noodles.
1: How'd I do?
0: You're fired.

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1: Better.
2: Marcia, Marcia, Marcia.
0: Jan, this isn't about you.
2: It never is.
3: Force so intense that nothing can stand in its way.
4: What have they been doing to you?
3: Patrick. A chilling investigation. Beyond medicine. Beyond science. Beyond the five known senses. In that twilight world between life and death, Patrick is preparing his very own day of judgment. Patrick.

0: I'm faithful, not dead.
1: I have a simple theory. If you're not with a girl that you love, love the girl that you're with. I got an A in biology.
2: This picture's got everything.
3: Ahoy! Smedley the elephant will now broad jump 100 feet over 10 automobiles.
4: Smedley can't jump 100 feet, Captain Crunch.
3: To get my peanut butter cereal, Smedley can do anything. It's the yummy sweet cereal with the honest of peanut butter flavor. Now watch, 100 feet! Make that 101 feet.
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0: suddenly Barbie's moving, like you move. 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

skilled in the ancient art of karate and the even older art of erotic, oriental love. She can kill a man either way. In his search for an invisibility formula, Dr. Sexus, head of Sin, will stop at nothing, capturing one of the sexiest scientists who ever wore a smock. Sexus knows just how to wring the formula out of her. His talents in the more perverse forms of Chinese torture are limitless. Not to be outdone by Sexus, Poon Tang Plenty is herself a skilled practitioner in the use of oriental drugs. When it suits her purpose, she can concoct a love potion that makes Spanish flies seem like penny candy.

0: bawdier than the best of James Bond, funnier than Flint, The Girl from Sin is strictly for adults only. You'll learn not only where the spies are, but what they really do behind locked bedroom doors. 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

0: We'll be right back after these messages. They are the messages. Don't touch that dial.
1: Phoebe Brady. But afterwards, we were all sworn to secrecy.
2: 15, 64, 50. I go already. 95,
3: all right. 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
4: I'm introducing you to a friend of mine named Fetish.
3: Don't let them get scratched.
4: You are in my way. 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
1: There are 8 million stories in the big city. People say I have a bird's eye view, perched up here night after night, looking right down into the heart of the beast.
2: Yes, stuff comes with me.
3: Will you get in the car?
1: Yes, it's story time. This is Johnny LaGuardia. It's that kind of night and that kind

0: feeling.
1: Pamela, this is Dr. Huber of Columbia Presbyterian, professor of neuropsychiatry. He's attending this morning.

0: Tammy and Nikki. They've had it with being looked after. From now on, they're going to run the show for themselves and find themselves some dreams.
1: All right, breathe, Mo, I'll bring your balls out. What are you laughing at?
2: You said bring your balls out.
0: Out on the street and out of the night, they have a message for the city. And they're going to be heard on Times Square.
3: I don't see why we need to be famous.
1: You know a lot of things. I only know one thing, and it is that they're going to see who I am.
4: Apathy, banality, boredom, television. But a new iconoclast has come to save us. It's the Sleaze Sisters.
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3: How many licks does it take to get to the Tootsie Roll center of a Tootsie Pop?
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2: 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Well, do you have some for David and Rick, too?
1: For David and Rick? Oh, are you kidding?
2: Won't you join us?
1: Well, yes, thank you. 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
1: Won't you join us? 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Perfect pancakes in 10 shakes.
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0: That's Washington, D.C.
2: Get

Listerine kills germs. It hits plaque above the gum line. Listerine battles the gum disease gingivitis in big fight tonight. It's a right. And another right. Listerine really rocked him. It's over. The winner. Listerine antiseptic. It says what it does. It does what it says.

0: Here is our special announcement from Wilkinson Stores. The skill of the Wilkinson craftsman has yet again set the standard in shaving with a premium Wilkinson Swordmaster. The edge on the Swordmaster has the hardest coating ever put on a blade, so the edge that's Wilkinson sharp stays Wilkinson sharp for superb comfort shave after shave. The Swordmaster Premium Double Edge from Wilkinson Sword. The name on the world's finest blades.
1: Be destroyed once again by a very diabolical. And once again, the police commissioner of Midland City turns to the only man who can save it.
2: Operator, I'd like to have the Atlantic Ocean, please.
1: Yes, an emergency call to the Atlantic Ocean.
2: No, I don't know the area code.
1: For the Winged Warrior is using his 2 weeks of vacation in an attempt to become the first man to fly the great ocean.
2: Yes, I'd like to make it person to person for Chicken Man. That's C-H.
3: I don't know who he is, but I do know this.
2: Later, Commissioner.
3: Yes.
2: I'm sorry, Operator, I didn't hear that. What? Did you ask, will we pay for the charges?
3: No, we won't.
2: No, we won't. That's right. Make it collect.
1: And seconds later, somewhere out over the Atlantic.
4: Hello, Atlantic Ocean.
5: I have a collect call from Midland City for Chicken Man. That's C-H-I...
4: This is Chicken Man speaking.
5: Will you accept the charges?
4: What's that?
5: Will you accept the charges?
4: Is this my mother calling again?
5: Midland City? The Atlantic Ocean would like to know if its mother's calling.
6: Tell the Atlantic Ocean this is the office of the police commissioner.
5: Is the Atlantic Ocean in some kind of trouble?
6: Never mind. Just give the message.
5: Okay. Hello, Atlantic Ocean.
4: Yes, right here.
5: Your call is from the office of the police commissioner.
4: Oh, well, in that case...
5: Will you accept the charges?
6: Operator, will you please tell the Atlantic Ocean it's a matter of life and death.
5: No kidding!
6: And that the world is about to be destroyed by a very diabolical.
5: Does that mean they'll be looting and pillaging?
6: Yes, that's right.
5: Hello, Atlantic Ocean.
4: Yes, right here.
5: Hey, you got a swell telephone call here. You want to take
4: it? Is that right?
5: Yeah, there's going to be looting and
6: Operator.
5: Pillaging. Now I've talked to
6: Forget
5: the Atlantic.
6: Forget about making a collect. We'll pay for it.
2: We won't pay for it.
6: Operator.
5: Yes, go ahead, plundering. I mean, Midland City.
6: Would you tell the Atlantic to accept, and I'll pay him when he gets back out of my lunch money?
4: I accept that call, Operator.
5: Oh, good!
4: Hello?
6: This is Miss Hellfinger, Winged Warrior.
5: Hey, does anybody mind if I listen
6: in? No, go right ahead.
4: Okay, yeah, sure.
1: Well, thanks to the electronic know-how of a united free America, Chicken Man has been contacted at last. Say... The charges for this call will of necessity be substantial.
7: Fruit juicy. Hey, how about a nice Hawaiian punch?
8: Sure.

0: will be a wonderful Sylvester, camping way out here in the middle of nowhere, so peaceful and quiet. Hey, relinquish me, you foul, gibbering feline, you. That's just a little old scraggly coyote, you baying at the moon. You yellow dog of a cowardly cat, you. And now I don't want any more guff out of you. You go to sleep, you silly jerky cat, you.
1: Before we can do anything to help you, you have to go to room 207 for a checkup. Nobody's going to hurt you.
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4: What's the gun for?
3: To get their attention.

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1: While we get the next set of intros ready for you guys, bringing you back down memory lane, I figure we recap a little bit on what we've heard so far. Some memories, maybe.
2: It's been hitting up the old cartoons there. 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
1: Boy, that's good. Especially when it's a Lucky. Because Luckies taste better. And for good reasons. First, Lucky Strike means fine tobacco. And then this fine, good-tasting tobacco is toasted to taste even better. Cleaner, fresher, smoother. That's why when the show lets out, so many folks light up a Lucky Strike.
2: For the taste that you like, light up a Lucky Strike.
3: Right now.
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1: Just used this much.
0: For all that leather?
1: It's Prel Concentrate. Here.
0: Oh.
2: Prel Concentrate.
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0: Ricky Voltage here, and you're watching with your ears. 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
1: I can't believe I ate that whole thing.
2: You ate it, Ralph.
1: I can't believe I ate that whole thing.
2: No, Ralph, I ate it.
1: I can't believe I ate that whole thing.
2: Take two Alka-Seltzer.

0: Life has many strange secrets.
1: And none is stranger than the curse of the Blood Ghouls. In the dark of night, they leave their tombs to satisfy their need for blood. Because these demons of the undead can exist only by ravishing the living. With abnormal powers of love, they enslave the unwary.
2: To make it more distinct, laugh and cry.
3: Yeah. That doesn't bother me.
2: A lot of people go. I mean, it's not that big.
3: That's
2: but,
3: a show
2: you know,
3: that actually came back
2: it.
3: Way more improved when they changed out Meg's voice and Seth Green changed.
2: Well, they changed out Meg's voice after like the second episode.
3: Was it? No, it was more than that. It was after
2: Are
3: like
2: you
3: the
2: sure?
3: first season.
2: I thought it was like after like episode two or three.
3: No, I bet it's more than that. I don't know. I've either I keep catching the same forgetful episode and she has that voice. I don't know. It's one or the other.
4: But the
5: before it became Mila Kunis,
2: yeah,
5: that show, like the Meg character in those early episodes, is so fucking stupid. Really, it wasn't good until Mila Kunis took it over in the later years, where it's just she throws out like two line of like fucking here,
3: yeah,
5: some shit. Well, I cut myself every day because
2: I'm gonna pretend you're the New York Knicks. That was great. Sorry, I farted in the middle.
3: Those, like, what, first two seasons, they tried to have so many Meg-centric episodes.
2: They did.
3: And I mean,
2: they tried once when they came back, when they made her, like, a pop star. Yeah.
3: And then now they've just given up.
2: Well, like, they
3: have
2: realize
3: some side stories.
2: Meg's role is to be the butt of joke.
3: Yeah, it's
2: every
3: to,
2: joke.
3: It's to be absent completely.
2: Yeah. That's her shtick.
3: Yeah, and that's my last song.
2: Right. Well, with mine, Night Court.
5: Good
2: very,
5: saxophone.
2: Just because of a good saxophone and the little...
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0: you and me.
1: Nothing like them. You know what I mean?
2: No, what you mean?
1: Every man ought to have one.
2: At least one.
1: Tall, short. They're beautiful to me.
2: Yeah. They come in different sizes and different shapes. But there's nothing quite like them.
1: I love them all.
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0: there's one for you. And there's one for you, Joan. 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
1: Right!
0: How do you buy it?
1: Yeah.
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2: Quiet. A nice place to live. But something has gone wrong.
3: Look at the bruises on the kid's neck. One hell of a large hand. His spine was crushed like a piece of balsa wood.
2: When the sun goes down, something stalks the streets of Galen Village.
3: Joe wants to call the Attorney General, have him send in some help. What do you think I should do?
4: Take whatever help you can get.
5: 30 years ago in Galen, these same types of murders occurred.
6: 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No, Jim, listen.
2: Something silent. Something lethal. Something. Or someone is killing the people of Galen.
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10: What kind of a quack are you? 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
11: 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Every time this kid has a dream, somebody in this town dies. Hey!
2: It is real. It is alive. It is among us. Incubus.
12: Our fathers went to trading posts.
13: The place, Boston, Massachusetts. The guests, a group of typical American mothers. The occasion, an informal roundtable discussion. 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
14: It's nice to go and have the dentist pat you on the back and say, good work, your teeth are fine.
15: Well, how can you help your family have good teeth?
16: Watching what your children eat, proper brushing, and taking them to the dentist.
15: Do you think toothpaste can help?
14: A year ago, I didn't think so, but now I really do. I haven't changed my habits. The only thing we've changed is the toothpaste. Now, this year, the little fella, only one cavity. Yippee, he says, we'll always use crack.
16: First commercial, it says fewer cavities over a period of 2 years or whatever. If they said tomorrow, their teeth will be better, but they say in a year or 2 years, so I don't project that far.
17: I think that Crest is being very honest by not making a hasty claim and saying that, well, tomorrow your teeth will much better.
16: Well, that's true, but I don't think of it that way. I'll use Crest today because 2 years from now or a year from now.
17: Well, I think perhaps because my children seem to be much older, and it just seems suddenly they're older, and I should have done this or that a few years back. I wish I had started them on Crest when it first came out so that I would see now. I would see the difference.
13: This mother's referring to the fact that only Crest is recognized effective against cavities by the American Dental Association. Their Council on Dental Therapeutics says Crest has been shown to be an effective decay preventive dentifrice that can be of significant value when used in a conscientiously applied program of oral hygiene and regular professional care.
17: I said, well, that's it. We're going to start on Crest now. See what happens.
13: Shouldn't you start your family on Crest? Crest, proved effective against cavities in 11 years of tests.

0: Introducing Munchos from Frito-Lay. 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
1: Munchos?
0: You see, there's more to a Muncho. 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
1: Munchos!
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1: Well, here I am in my tubby again, and my tubby's all filled with water and nice fluffy suds. 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

0: Last season, only two crew members of the Jolie Madame smoked L&M's, Reed Ruggles and Jane Price. This year, Tom and skipper Jack Price are on the L&M side. When you've got today's best taste in smoking, people find out.
1: Come on over to the L&M side. Come on over for the taste of it. Come on over, you'll be glad you did. Come on over to the L&M side.
0: What makes L&M today's best taste in smoking? Maybe it's the rich flavor leaf. Maybe it's the full-bodied blend. Why not ask an L&M smoker? He's found out. Come on.

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6: Tell.
7: Did you ever wonder what it would be like to be one of the last people on Earth?
8: We're talking ghost town!
7: Who would you see?
8: There's nobody. I mean, there's nobody. Ah!
7: What would you do?
9: Hey, I'm sorry if the end of the world makes me a little nervous.
7: Where would you go?
8: The stars are open!
7: Well, get ready to find out, because the comet is coming into your orbit.
10: The legal drinking age is now 10, but... you will need ID. Let's be real.
7: It's the night of the comet.
11: What do you give me if I come back?
10: Texas?
7: Night of the comet.
10: I'll be taking requests from all you teenage comet zombies.
7: The night the teenagers ruled the world.
8: Yeah!
7: Night of the comet.
12: The burden of civilization is on us.
13: Fiction, isn't it?
14: Right back after these messages. They are the messages. Don't touch that dial.
15: What are you so nervous about? It's my wedding.
16: Sore throat hurts when I swallow.
15: You know what you ought to do for that, don't you?
16: Yeah.
15: Huh?
16: Yeah.
15: Huh?
16: Yeah.
15: Huh?
16: Yeah. Take Spec T by Squibb. It helps make swallowing easier.
15: Honeycomb.
16: Honeycomb.
15: Sure, you go down to what's called the beehive, take out a honeycomb and chew it. Of course, you better wait for the bees to leave.
16: How long will that take?
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16: Well, Spec T works faster than that.
15: I didn't know that.
16: Well, now you do.
15: Now I do.
16: I do.
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18: There's a feeling around. It's a sight and a sound.

0: This is the proof. This is Ripley. Believe it or not. Frankie Silvers of Tow River Valley, North Carolina, was sentenced to death for killing her husband with an axe. She mounted the gallows eating a piece of cake and refused to be hanged until she had enjoyed the last crumb, believe it or not. In a moment, I'll tell you about a very unusual pony. Here's the story of a pony that certainly was a child's best friend. In Lerwick, which is in the Shetland Islands, a pony saved a child from drowning. Seeing the youngster in trouble, it dove into the sea from a high bank, swam to the child's aid, and then scrambled ashore with its teeth holding the child by the claw.
1: Dizzy you, in and out of doors every day. Think how much dust and dirt settle on your skin. 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And that's why cleansing tests were made by an independent testing laboratory. This same kind of dirt was made just radioactive enough to register on a Geiger counter. 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
2: Oh, thank you, Jeeves.
1: And she's running with a heavy crowd. Godfrey Cambridge.
3: A marvelous girl.
1: Eartha Kitt.
4: A black goddess come to Earth.
1: Yaphet Kotto.
5: She's just all woman.
6: You're my main man.
1: Scatman Crothers.
7: I insist in you.
1: Balmus Rasulallah.
8: You've got guts.
1: Ted Lands.
9: Heavy.
1: In Friday Foster.
10: Like, who is Friday?
11: Well, first, I'm a woman.
12: Did you get it under your skull, Friday, that your life is in danger and that somebody's trying to kill you?
13: So you're out of the slammer. I thought I wouldn't see you until visiting hours. How was the bread and water?
14: You've got something for me, Colt.
13: I might look into something for you in Washington, D.C. tomorrow.
15: Well, all right. When do we go?
14: You're not going anyplace. No way.
1: It's open season on that super sister. And every stud in his brother is out to put her down. Or shake her up. But she don't dig their game.
16: I'm delivering the milk.
15: Fancy, there is nothing you have that I want, and I don't hustle for nobody.
17: Hustle?
15: You have lost your mind.
17: My ladies don't think that their nigga has lost his mind. With them bad rags, each one's got her own personal health and...

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1: 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You're the kind of a man who likes to work with his hands. Beechnut's the tobacco you chew. 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
1: Fudge!
2: Bishop's Fudge is luscious, and do I love those nuts.
1: Comes in vanilla and chocolate, too.
2: But be sure it's the original.
3: Bishop's Homestyle Nut Fudge only...
4: Hunt him! Attack him!
5: This evil must be destroyed!
6: Help me! Put it down!
4: Burn down his citadel of evil.
7: You fools! You think you can destroy my master? The flames will never reach him!
8: He is evil. He is the embodiment of all that is evil. He is the very devil himself.
4: Dracula's reign of horror reaches out even further.
9: Stop!
4: A winged creature of terror becomes Dracula's most fearsome new ally. Enter Dracula's stronghold at your peril. There is one way into his innermost sanctum.
10: Hey! Help me! Help me!
8: You will tell me everything! Tell me!
10: It was here! It's true, it was here! Gone away!
8: You must get away too. Now.
4: One way in and no way out. There is no escape from the all-embracing evil of the humans who do his bidding. From the creature that extends his power, there is no escape, not even for the protected, from the scars of Dracula.
8: Take her with you. You'll do terrible things to her if you don't. Terrible things.

0: But, darling, we can't have him talking to any strange bee he might meet on the street.
1: Joseph.
2: Didn't commit. These men promptly escaped from a maximum security stockade to the Los Angeles underground. Today, still wanted by the government, they survive as soldiers of fortune. If you have a problem, if no one else can help, and if you can find them, maybe you can hire the A-Team.

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0: a dog chow is more nourishing. 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Ha!
1: Eats. Din din.
2: Din din.
3: Wow. Was Rudyard Kipling right when he said, "Din din, you're a better man than I"?
4: Chicken man.
5: Obsessed and ravished by satanic passion, Daniela is alone. Her life is tormented by fantasies that she cannot control. Fantasies that are devastating her mind.
6: I knew. Died of pleasure. It was wonderful.
7: Remarkable. The scar could leave a light abrasion.
8: It is remarkable, gentlemen. And yet I assure you that less than 24 hours ago, her hands and her feet were perforated by gaping holes. The girl must be cured. We must try exorcism.
5: He is the man that can unlock her demonic torment. But at what cost?
6: Penetrate me. Penetrate my soul. Take me anywhere you like. Or let me do the taking.
9: Omnis incursio infernalis adversari, omnis legio, omnis congregatio et secta diabolica, in nomine virtute Domini nostri, Jesu Christi. 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

0: making things better.
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1: With the magic of Poppin' Fresh Dough.
3: You make this shot, you can have anything you want for dinner.
4: He's the cat who's been chosen to take on the underworld's number one mobster. He's the martial arts expert who has no trouble penetrating the mob's secret hideaway. Now Black Belt is faced with the toughest challenge of all, a super chick who's shapely and smart and can beat him at his own game. What a team. And when they get together, things really start to happen. Jim, Enter the Dragon Kelly, international karate champ, stars with Gloria Hendry in Black Belt Jones from Warner Brothers Rated R, under 17, not admitted without a parent. Black Belt Jones is a smash hit.
5: You will be permitted to see and hear the sights and sounds of Sadismo, the man on the rack. The girl in the Iron Maiden. The brutal, the shocking, the strange and torturous customs practiced in our world today. Sadismo is an authentic catalog of cruelty actually filmed in the dark corners of our so-called civilized world. See the forbidden, the wild, the savage, barbaric, primitive cults and customs never before revealed. Sadismo is photographed in startling savagery through the miracle of the probing telephoto camera eye. Sadismo shows every shocking sight, unposed, unashamed. Sadismo, in living color, reveals the eye-opening truth in the most searing disclosure you have ever known. Sadismo, this is life as it is. Life in the raw.
6: この海があるからこそ地球は美しく輝いて見えるのです。ところが現実にはその環境はいろいろな問題を抱え、また自然もさまざまに変化しています。それらの情報をいち早くキャッチするため打ち上げられたのが日本初の海洋観測衛星桃1号。遥か宇宙の彼方からセンサーが地上の大きさ50メートルのものまではっきりと捉えます。NEC の C&C 技術は宇宙開発にも生かされているのです。私たちの美しい地球を守るために。
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You know, I've got stacks of old memories filed inside my head. Would you like to see some? Over here, I keep childhood memories. Down here, memories of my family. That's Laura, my wife. Those are our kids. Hey, here's a nice memory. This was a picnic we went on last fall. The kids were playing, and Laura and I just sat and talked. Wait a second, what's this? Oh, yeah, I had a headache that day. Isn't it strange what a headache can do to a beautiful day? Of course, when I decided to do something about it, I took Bufferin. You know, that Bufferin really works fast. It's got something extra in it, so it goes to work even faster than plain aspirin. You can get back fast to the things that make nice memories. Funny, I almost forgot about that headache. It lasted such a short time. Fast-working Bufferin. Remember?

0: by Kennel Ration and Kennel Ration Stew, Hash, and Liver, America's largest selling canned dog food.
1: This is the city, Los Angeles, California. Geographically, the biggest in the world. And still growing. Every day, the population increases by almost 1,000. It begins to get crowded. 3 million people were here ahead of them. There are all kinds, the young and the old. Those who love and those who hate, they're the kind who make work for me. I carry a badge. It was Thursday, September 15th. It was hot in Los Angeles. We were working the day watch at a burglary division. My partner's Bill Gannon. The boss is Captain Mack. My name's Friday. It was 7:30 a.m. We were reporting in early for another day. It got started in a hurry. A large quantity of high-velocity gelatin dynamite had been stolen from a consumer's storage magazine. We had to try and find it before somebody used it.
2: The story you are about to see is true. The names have been changed to protect the innocent.

0: やかちゃんはスライスチーズの
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0: You heard me, Captain Crunch. That dog has to be put on a leash.
1: Sea dog?
2: But he's a member of the crew.
0: I don't care if he's Admiral Dewey. All dumb animals have to wear a leash.
2: But he's not dumb. He's smart. Sea dog, fetch me my slippers. I said slippers, not flippers.
0: Looks pretty dumb to me.
2: Now, wait. Make the gentleman welcome, sea dog.
0: Hey, put me down. What's this?
1: It's Captain Crunch cereal.
0: Sweet and tasty.
3: It's got corn for crunch and oats for punch.
2: And it stays crunchy, even in milk.
0: I guess he is an unusually bright dog. All right, he doesn't have to wear a leash.
1: Yay!
0: And I must say, he sure knows how to make a fellow welcome.
2: I just wanted him to shake hands.
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0: tell us what you see, Jason.
1: I see him. He's changing. He's bloating. He's bursting. Bursting apart.
2: An experiment in telepathy leads scientists to a primitive Pacific island where a new source of evil is discovered, captured, and transported.
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Now, we have a lot of items on here tonight for the youngsters, but right now for all of the youngsters, here are two comedy scenes with the Muppets, and I'm quite sure the adults will enjoy them too. The Muppets.

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1: Want some Faygo strawberry with your dinner?
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3: Ricky Voltage here, and you're watching with your ears. 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
4: 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Don't open till Christmas. If you do, you may not see it.
5: Fred Williamson. Jim Kelly. They've done it before on their own. This one's too big to handle alone.
6: You know, man, you come to town, I know there's gonna be trouble.
5: Brown, Williamson, Kelly. The big three, together for the first time, they do it their way.
7: Three the hard way, three cities and three of us.
8: My troubles are almost over.
9: Gonna kill us all.
8: You see, we have a scientific institution here.
9: They found a way. Only us. Nobody else.
8: The ultimate purpose is a cleansing, a purification of the races.
9: You gotta stop.
10: Here, brother, I'm ready.
11: Hey, it's just me and Wonder Washer, baby.
12: When the three of them get through with you.
13: What makes you think the three of them will survive the next 24 hours?
14: And I am coming at you.
11: Yeah.
15: You asked me to secure a place for you in history. History is watching, waiting for your decision. This is your moment, Mr. Feather.
5: Action explodes all over the place. When the big three join forces to save their race.
11: What's happening? Why?
5: Brown. Williamson. Kelly. Together for the first time.
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0: Look who's making waves. Lifesavers holes. The huge taste of Lifesavers candy in tiny, delicious little bites. Lifesavers holds candy. Get what you've been missing.
1: Last very exciting episode, the wonderful white-winged warrior had decided to become the first man to fly the Atlantic.
2: Things were a little slow around the commissioner's office.
1: The commissioner and his secretary quickly agreed with this plan and swiftly arranged a rousing send-off for the winged warrior at the great Midland City Airport.
3: Hip, hip, hooray!
2: Gee, this is certainly a neat send-off.
1: And not much later, along the ocean's edge, with a large crowd of Midland citizens looking on...
2: Boy, it must be about 15 people here.
1: The wonderful white-winged warrior carefully buttoned up his full-length yellow raincoat with matching hood, noting as he did this...
2: I wore this raincoat all through grade school.
1: Prompting the masked mother to embrace her son, the feathered fighter, with the words...
4: Be a good boy and don't dawdle along the way.
2: No, mother. Well, so long, Commissioner.
5: Yes. Why don't you shove off now?
2: Okay. Goodbye, Mayor.
5: Why don't you shove off now?
2: Right. So long, Miss Helfinger.
1: And with these final farewells accomplished, the fantastic fowl turns and slowly climbs a large 14-story tower constructed along the ocean's edge especially for this Atlantic adventure.
6: So long, everybody.
7: Climb faster, winged warrior.
1: And as the winged warrior finally reaches the tip-top of the tower...
6: Jump, winged warrior!
1: And the winged warrior lifts his arms...
7: Jump!
1: And flapping them vigorously against his raincoat...
7: Jump!
1: He leaps from the 14-story tower.
6: Jump!
1: And plunges immediately into the ocean below.
5: I was wondering why I was standing here holding his wings.
1: Wow.
8: Well, it may be all right for you, Baskerville, but I like Purina Dog Chow.
9: But asparagus is nourishing. It's got vitamins.
10: The white bigot was dying, and the black soul brother needed time to prove his innocence.
11: More power to you, brother.
12: I want to transplant my head on a healthy body. I think I'd like to donate my body to science after all.
10: So they transplanted the white head onto the black body. Who would have suspected that neither would care for the idea too much?
13: What are you guys doing to me?
12: Shut up.
13: Where are the rest of you?
12: We are joined together temporarily.
14: Williams, stop this car immediately. Why don't you shut up?
15: Hey, that's telling him, man.
14: I should have known your kind stick together.
16: Will you please stop this infernal machine?
15: Oh, just shut up.
16: Help!
15: Shut up.
17: You, Doctor?
18: So far, so good.
17: Then how about you taking old happy face off of here?
15: Man, this car's a real dud.
12: Could I have a cigarette?
19: Oh, sure, honey.
13: Hey, man, are we smoking while I'm eating?

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1: Ray Milland and Rosie Grier as The Thing with Two Heads.
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3: Why don't you stay here for a little while?
2: It's no use, honey. Maybe when I get used to it.
3: Now you know
4: came, but a lot of desperate people were doing a lot of dangerous things to get it. And
5: 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Asparagus. 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
5: Are you sure it'll make a hit?
6: Positive. Quiet on the set, please. Now, Baskerville, in this commercial, when I say chow time, you leap from the package and run towards the camera, right?
5: Right.
6: Okay. Lights, camera, chow time! Cut, cut! Now, what's the trouble, Baskerville?
8: I'm hungry.
6: Hungry? With all that delicious Purina dog chow in there?
5: You forgot to say flavor charged.
6: All right, flavor charged Purina dog chow. Now, eat.
5: How about some water to bring out the flavor?
6: All right.
8: Much fun, Ralph.
5: Thanks.
6: Okay, let's go. Lights, action, chow time!
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0: up here. I'm Barry Williams. I played Greg Brady. 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Hold on a second. Ah, now you see me. You know, I've always wanted to be in the middle. Hey, I've got an idea. 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
2: Which is softer?
3: This one.
2: Lift up the back.
3: It says Ivory Snow.
2: The other one?
3: Detergent.
2: Does that mean anything?
3: Clothes are softer. Nights are on the skin.
2: Tell me again what you think.
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5: Visitors from another galaxy. They are superior beings physically and mentally. Our government has kept them prisoners in suspended animation until one day they escape and their awesome power is unleashed on the world.
6: Don't you understand what's happening here?
5: What are they after? And when we find out...
7: このカメラには2つのシーンがある。アップも撮れる全自動コニカ望遠鏡誕生。

0: Ahoy, loyal crew! The ubiquitous Captain Crunch speaking.
1: Ubiquitous?
0: It's a $2 word, meaning I can be everywhere at once.
2: Nonsense, Captain. Nobody can go everywhere at once.
3: No.
2: Of course not.
0: I can. Look here. Besides the regular packages, Captain Crunch now comes in these treasure chest munch boxes. 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
1: He's ubiquitous, all right.
0: Now I wonder if there's a $2 word for stays crunchy even in milk.

0: Hot Shots, hot red tongue teas and candies, that's sure to give your taste a bang for just a nickel.
1: Now, this is the bus, my dear.
2: Oh, Norton.
1: Climb aboard, my dear. Climb aboard.
2: Norton, there isn't even any room to sit.
1: Yes, it appears to be rather crowded today.
3: All right, your attention, please. I'd like to welcome everyone aboard my special campaign bus.
2: Oh, Norton.
1: Oh, my dear.
3: And now, everybody, let's get things going with a rousing chorus of my campaign song.
2: Now, Norton, what are you going to do?
4: Stop the bus.
5: It's Chicken Man for Commissioner. He'll keep a crime for you and me. So vote for

0: Thank you. Thank you. Now I'd like to introduce some of our fellow travelers.
1: Norton.
0: Oh, hi, Commissioner. Gee, what are you doing squeezed under that seat?
2: Hello, winged warrior.
0: It certainly was swell of you to join us.
1: Norton, let me up this instant.
0: Oh, who's the girl, Commissioner? Anyone I know?
2: Oh, help us.
1: Someone help us.
3: Wow. So the Commissioner has made at least a bus token appearance for Chicken Man's campaign. Will he be able to transfer before Election Day? One thing for sure, he must not talk to Chicken Man.

0: Martin. 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
1: Rémi Martin, VSOP, Spedio.
2: In the great hall of the Justice League, there are assembled the world's four greatest heroes, created from the cosmic legends of the universe. Superman. Wonder Woman. Batman. Aquaman. And those three junior super friends, Wendy, Marvin, and Wonder Dog. Their mission, to fight injustice, to right that which is wrong, and to serve all mankind.

0: Police Commissioner of Midland City.
1: Yes, this is the Commissioner. What? Where? Hold on.
2: Yes, Commissioner.
3: Miss Helfinger, we must quickly summon the Fantastic Fowls.
2: Who?
3: The White-Winged Warrior.
2: All right, Commissioner.
3: And Miss Helfinger, one more thing.
2: Yes.
3: I don't know who he is, but I do know this.
2: I'll call him, Commissioner.
3: Yes. Hello?
2: Hello, Fantastic Fowl.
3: Who?
2: White-Winged Warrior.
3: Oh, yes, here.
2: The Commissioner wants you to come right over right away and take care of some crime.

0: コーヒーが好きです。ネスカフェゴールドブレンド。みんなライブしたいか。ライブスポーツニューファミリーハッチバック誕生。
1: Strange in this mad, mad town, Hollywood.
2: Now look, kid, let's get something straight right now. You're the one that wants to be a star, not me.
3: You don't love me anymore.
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3: Sure!
1: An all-American boy sings his way into your hearts. Like thousands of kids who come to Hollywood every year, see Arch Hall Jr. in the swingingest musical action picture of the year.
3: I see him skating all the time.
5: We can't have that.
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1: Nothing could shake him from his goal, not even Daisy. A frenzy of music and action.

0: from Fairway International Films, the swingingest picture of the year, T. R. Tall Jr. and Nancy Czar in Wild Guitar. Wow.
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0: anybody out there, you know what Lipton Cup soup is? 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
1: 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Rich, thick soup, right when I want it.
2: Chicken and noodles, tomatoes, mushrooms.
3: We love it.
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0: Quigalicious. 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

0: Okay, young man. 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There we are. Hey, how's if we watch Captain Schmidio?
1: Now then, some lucky boy or girl is going to win this interplanetary flying saucer. And Captain Schmidio wants it to be you. Now all you have to do is have Mother buy Cosmic Crunchies, the new Wonder Cereal, made from unborn sweet peas, and send in a little old measly 12 box tops. Isn't that simple? Well, good night, Space Rangers.

0: Before you make that call, did you check the number in the telephone directory?
1: Yes, I did.
0: Nice things happen to people who use the directory.

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0: We're taking you for a ride as a police car starts its everyday tour of duty.
1: This your first trip in a police car? 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
1: Room, if you dare.
2: No! No!
1: Below the crypt lies the vault of horror. A treasure chest of the macabre, filled with madness, voodoo, vampires, torture, and terror. All the things that make life worth living. The Vault of Horror, from Cinerama Releasing. Rated R. Under 17, not admitted without parent. The Vault of Horror. It has all the things that make life worth leaving.
3: Martin's gonna need another operation. His heart is weakening.
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0: We'll be landing in the Bongo Congo in 5 minutes, give or take a day. 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
1: Out of cookies? Let's make some.
3: Need to establish and keep up good grooming habits. And you, by following these simple rules of body care and grooming, you too will achieve that quality of appearance, that feeling of well-being, so important to make your dreams of happiness come true.

0: seemed like a good idea at the time. The white bigot was dying, and the black soul brother needed time to prove his innocence.
1: More power to you, brother.
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0: Coffee's ready.
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2: Used to it? 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
4: Well, I guess you're right, but it's not all that bad, you know.
2: 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Dad, maybe coffee's better than Mom's.
4: Oh, I hope she didn't hear you say that.
0: Here we are.
2: Hey, not bad. Pretty good. What happened? Horizon?
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1: It was a slow day for us private eyes until a tall redhead walked in.
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2: The barbecue sauce is missing!
4: Of First Case!
1: We put our heads together. We called the town. We checked for prints.
2: Handprints! 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
1: Then the answer hit us.
2: McDonald's, of course!
4: Case solved!
2: Deliciously.
5: It's a good time for the great taste.
3: You guys really get into your work.
5: McDonald's!
6: Ooh, you know what this is.
7: I'll have to go with another cartoon for my number two, because I honestly don't remember a point in time in my life where this show wasn't on television. The Simpsons.
8: Good one.
7: Because it's always been there.
8: Yeah.
7: It's arguably been more of a mother and father than my mother and father. I grew up with The Simpsons. I grew up with this family.
8: Right.
7: Television as a babysitter. Simpsons always on. Always loved it. Have every single season. And like two copies of the movie. DVD and Blu-ray. Every episode ever produced. Have it on demand at any point.
9: Yeah, that's one thing. And this is, it doesn't, I'm not trying to take away from The Simpsons. I never understood cartoons on Blu-ray.
7: Only because they started, they just, especially yeah, with like The Simpsons now... They just now made that HD conversion, so you can tell not much of a difference.
9: I mean, I've got...
7: But because I have I have a Blu-ray player controlling both TVs in my house, so that's why I got it on Blu-ray.
9: See, I've got Venture Brothers Season 3 on Blu-ray, and I was just like, oh, it's sweet. You know, this is like one of the first Adult Swim cartoons to come out on Blu-ray. I was like, oh, see, and there's a lot of times where I see a lot of imperfections that I didn't see originally in the Blu-ray because it's just, I guess it's...
7: South Park does a good job at
9: South Park, I downloaded, the first thing I downloaded in HD on...
7: The Good Times with Weapons?
9: On my Xbox, was they put it out there.
7: Looks
9: for
7: real
9: free
7: good.
9: To download.
7: Looks real
9: just
7: good
9: so you could see
7: HD.
9: How HD TV shows would look.
7: Yeah.
9: That actually brings me to my number two, South Park.
8: Wow.
9: It's become that classic song, and they've changed it several times.
7: Yeah. I was telling Daniel about that earlier, because I was fighting that one, because I really did want to put
9: it. It's still
7: the
9: basic song, I'm saying melody, you know.
7: It's Primus.
9: Yeah. But I mean, I remember it from growing up, I remember like the first one, but it's still...
7: And they kept that first one for a long time.
9: Like
7: four or five seasons.
9: Yeah.
7: It's a good theme, and it's always really stayed the same, the lyrics have stayed the same, just... They just added new twings and twangs.
9: Well,
7: and
9: everybody always wondering what Kenny's saying.
8: I like girls with big vaginas.
7: I like girls with bigger titties.
9: I thought it was big fat titties, but they've changed that like three times. Like he doesn't say that anymore.

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0: Hey, kids, have you heard about the new Post cereal? 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
1: Beep, beep.
0: That's the name of it.
1: Beep, beep. Beep, beep.
0: It's an unusual name for a cereal. Post named...
1: Beep, beep.
0: After the Roadrunner.
1: Beep, beep.
0: It's so good it makes you feel as frisky as the Roadrunner.
1: Beep, beep. Beep, beep.
0: Is a crisp corn cereal with brown sugar and honey.
1: Beep, beep.
0: Is honeyed up for energy, sugared up for go. You can snack.
1: Beep, beep.
0: Or splash on milk and eat.
1: Beep, beep.
0: Out of a bowl. New Post.
1: Beep, beep.
0: There's never been a cereal like.
1: Beep, beep. Beep, beep.
0: Is honeyed up for energy.
1: Beep, beep.
0: Is sugared up for go. New Post.
1: Beep, beep.
0: The Roadrunner cereal. Say
1: beep, beep
0: in the morning. Have
1: beep, beep
0: for breakfast. You can be a Roadrunner too.
1: Beep, beep.
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0: Something funny's going on.
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6: Gosh! Hey, that's some special kid.
7: Yeah, I'm glad you liked it.
6: Yeah, I did. Uh-oh.
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5: A funny bunch, the Brady Bunch. 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
0: It really works.

0: も母も素敵でした。素材の恵みのビールです。サントリー生ビール「モルツ」新発売。
1: Okay. And it's live. Hello? Anybody home?
2: Sally, I hear something. Stop!
3: 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Please! 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Please help!
4: 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From New Line Cinema. Rated R. No one under 17 admitted without parent or guardian. The Texas Chainsaw Massacre.
5: King Vitamin, can I try down your crown?
6: Sure!
5: And your robe!

0: 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They are the messages. Don't touch that dial.
1: All right, crew, light the old campfire. Get the marshmallows. It's sing-along time.
2: Campfire? On a boat? Wouldn't that be dangerous?
1: I hadn't thought of that. Oh, well, let's sing anyway. Sea dog? Oh, sing a song of Cap'n Crunch.
3: The sugar sweet cereal that's fun to munch.
2: It's great for breakfast or even lunch.
4: No amount of milk will make it lose its crunch. 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

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But then, they don't have a cereal named after them.

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1: I take a break. 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

0: Good evening. Somewhere out there in that unfathomable blackness of the universe, where unseen and unknown entities submit to catabolic metamorphoses, out there, a gaseous cloud, the residue of a nova, swirls with sinuous persistence, and the cataclysmic fires born of this horrendous explosion race through spatial planes until, on this night, this hour, this minute, this second, their light diminished, compacted, and paled by the distances they have traversed, burn as tiny beacons to guide our paths to this dark, shadowed, but homey, realm to receive another chronicle of happenings most bizarre.
1: Dad, Dad, another

0: Honey, you're so beautiful. 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
1: 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I hear the viewers here in Dallas-Fort Worth are flipping over the great Friday night lineup on WFAA-TV Channel 8.
0: Like, for instance?
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3: Mick Jagger and James Fox in performance. A film that will bend your mind. From Warner Brothers rated X, no one under 17 admitted. Mick Jagger and James Fox in performance. A film about madness and sanity, fantasy and reality, vice and versa. From Warner Brothers rated X, no one under 17 admitted.

0: Versatility is what made Bob Segrin the first Superstars champion. Versatility makes the full line of 3M copiers superstars. Versatility to both of these superstars means having the speed to set them ahead of their competition. Like the fastest first copy of any plain paper copier, or cycling the mile in under 3 minutes. It means the confidence to handle new challenges, like sending a copy by phone in 4 minutes, or playing tennis on a highly competitive level. It means the ability to reduce oversized originals to letter-sized copies, or reduce time and motion to conquer the challenge of swimming. It means the ability to dial a copy length from 5 to 14 inches, or the stamina to win the 100 or the half mile. That's what versatility means to the superstars.
1: Don't you guys ever quit?
0: Now 3M challenges you to compare. 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

0: The Invaders. A Quinn Martin production. Starring Roy Thinnes as architect David Vincent.
1: Invaders. Alien beings from a dying planet. Their destination, the Earth. Their purpose, to make it their world. David Vincent has seen them. For him, it began one lost night on a lonely country road looking for a shortcut that he never found. It began with a closed, deserted diner and a man too long without sleep to continue his journey. It began with the landing of a craft from another galaxy. Now, David Vincent knows that the invaders are here. That they have...
2: David Harrison.
1: The leaving world, that the nightmare has already begun.
0: The guest stars in tonight's story, Edward Andrews, Lynn McCarthy, and special guest star, Suzanne Plachette. Tonight's episode, The Mutation.

0: Why don't you eat Kern's bread?
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0: Violence? What violence?
2: Something too perfect. Something is wrong on Saturn III.

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0: And he ate up all my wheels. 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But when I turned my back, a flute snatcher got them.
2: The flute snatcher strikes again.
0: So then I bought crowns, crown-shaped snacks with a scrumptious corn-roasted flavor. And I was enjoying their corny crunchiness when I realized the character on the TV screen was in reality a crown grabber. Crowns! So that's it, friends. When you eat wheels, flutes, and crowns, you're going to meet wheel stealers, flute snatchers, and crown grabbers. But beware, they're very sneaky and have all kinds of disguises. Why, there may be some in your house right now.
3: 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Guess what happened to Count Dracula will trip you into a blood-smeared torture chamber and you'll never get out.
2: Let me go!
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3: Don't see it alone. 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Guess what happened to Count Dracula is a supreme example of a top-notch motion picture thriller filmed in magnificent blood-dripping color. A shocker with unparalleled violence erupting from the screen to horrify and paralyze you. Guess what happened to Count Dracula will blow your mind. This is the picture that nightmares are made of. If you dare see it with someone you trust. Don't miss it. Coming soon. Guess what happened to Count Dracula? Rated GP. All ages admitted. Parental guidance.
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2: Yeah!
0: Really love almonds...
1: I do!
0: You'll love the Mars Almond Bar. 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

0: I'm telling people to dial 1 and the area code, if different from their own, when dialing long distance.
1: What's the gun for?
0: To get their attention. Did you check the telephone directory?
1: No.
0: People who don't use the directory just blow up sometimes.
1: Oh, that's a lot of...
0: See what I mean? What you doing?
1: Dialing long distance.
0: Did you dial 1 first?
1: No.
0: If you dial 1 first, everyone will love you. What you doing?
1: I'm dialing long distance.
0: Did you dial 1 first?
1: No.
0: Strange things happen to people who don't dial 1.

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The road that would take them to the place where their lives had begun. The road that would take them

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2: It's fabulous Dream Glow Barbie.
3: The invaders are here. Now, among us. One man has dedicated his life to their destruction.
4: What's happening?
5: We've got an automatic condition red.
3: He knows they must be stopped before they fulfill their terrifying mission.
4: Whatever they are.
6: I just got another wrong number. They ought to invent something to keep people from dialing the wrong number.
7: We're working on it.
8: I'm telling people to dial 1 in the area code before dialing long distance out of Virginia.
6: What's the gun for?
8: To get their attention.
9: For long-distance calls within Virginia,
8: dial 1,
9: then the number. For out-of-state long-distance calls,
8: dial 1,
9: the area code, then the number.
8: Do you check the telephone directory for dialing information?
6: No.
8: People who don't use directories just blow up sometimes.
6: Oh, that's a lot of...
8: See what I mean? Before you make that call, did you check the number in the telephone directory?
6: Yes, I did.
8: Nice things happen to people who use the directory. Do you use the area code?
6: What?
8: When you dial out of state, do you dial 1, then the area code, then the number?
6: Oh, yeah. Get this. For local calls, you just dial a number.
7: Right. For long distance within Virginia, I dial 1, then the number. Right?
6: Right. And for out of state, you dial 1, the area code, then the number. Got it?
7: No.
6: Get this. For local calls, you just dial a number.
10: Right. For long distance calls within Virginia, I dial 1, then the number. Right?
6: Right. And for out of state, you dial 1, the area code, then the number. Got it?
10: Yeah. No.
8: I love the telephone directory.
6: I do, too.
8: You can be sure you're dialing the right number.
6: I always try to dial the right number.
8: I do, too.
6: Kiss me.
8: What you doing?
6: Dialing long distance.
8: Did you dial 1 first?
6: No!
8: If you dial 1 first, everyone will love you.
6: I'm dialing long distance.
8: In Virginia?
6: Yeah.
8: Did you dial 1 first?
6: No.
8: Strange things happen to people who don't dial 1.

0: Mr. Green?
1: Yeah.
0: You need any help?
1: Mm-mm.
0: I just want you to know, I think you're the best ever.
1: Yeah, sure.
0: Want my Coke? It's okay, you can have it.
1: No.
0: Really, you can have it.
1: Okay.

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1: 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Damnation Alley.
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0: Godzilla, King of the Monsters, alive, surging up from the depths of the sea on a tidal wave of terror to wreak vengeance on mankind.
1: Godzilla, King of the Monsters, it's alive.
0: A gigantic beast.
1: Stalking the earth, crushing all before it.
0: In a cyclonic cavalcade of electrifying horror.
1: Raging through the streets on a rampage of total destruction.
0: Godzilla, King of the Monsters.
1: Incredible titan of terror.
0: Wiping out a city of 6 million in a holocaust of flame.
1: Jet flames cannot destroy it.
0: Bombs cannot kill it.
1: All modern weapons fail.
0: Is this the end of our civilization?
1: Scientists of the world find a way to stop this creature?
0: For the answer, see Godzilla, King of the Monsters.
1: You may wish to deny it.
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3: 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They are the messages. Don't touch that dial.

0: Now listen. Guess who's here to talk to you?
1: I love being a fashion model.
2: Who's that?
0: That was my new talking Barbie.
2: A talking Barbie?
0: I'm going to come on over right now. Let's just see what she says this time.
1: Would you like to go shopping? Stacy and I are having a tea.
0: Who's Stacy? That's my other surprise. She's Barbie's new friend. She talks too.
3: Hello there. I'm called Stacy.
4: Now Barbie talks, and so does her new friend, Stacy. She comes from England. Barbie is the very same size she's always been. She and Stacy can even wear the same clothes. Mattel's new Talking Stacy.
3: I think miniskirts are smashing.
4: And Talking Barbie.
1: What shall I wear to the prom?
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0: suis folle de joie à l'idée de voir Emmanuel faire des choses interdites.
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2: My name is Ed Bigelow, and what you are watching is the end of my life as I knew it.
3: Baby, why do we even bother coming to this thing every year?
4: What is wrong with you?
2: They say all the world's a stage.
4: Look at my show. Magic show?
3: Yeah, it's worth a shot.
2: You'll see how it all went to the devil.
5: You!
6: Where?
5: You think you're going?
3: That's Cayenne.
4: Who?
5: Everyone knows Cayenne.
7: Join me.
6: Montag, the magnificent!
8: A bizarre magician.
7: This show is about what's on the inside.
8: A grisly illusion.
7: What is inside you?
6: Did you feel something?
8: That may be more real.
9: Ed, turn on the TV. It's your friend, Kyan, from that show last night.
3: Jakey, are you sure it was a shark?
10: It wasn't. It's a shark attack.
8: Then meets the eye.
3: Mr. Montag, I would love to speak with you after
7: we
3: the show.
7: We are speaking. And the story has already begun.
8: But as one man unmasks the truth.
5: There's Cecilia.
4: Let me guess. Everybody knows Cecilia.
6: Sit down! You!
7: Die tonight.
8: Behind the tricks.
3: Girl that got burned up with a show star not 10 minutes ago on a slab. Tell me what you know about tetrodotoxin. Tox reports came back on your two girls, showed massive doses, and the both of them.
8: He may reveal the darkness.
3: What do you know?
11: Fellow Americans, stop dragging your feet. Wear kitties when you're going to go out on a date.
12: Look great.
11: But do you know your feet need a little love?
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0: 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Run, so...
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4: After he pours on the milk.
0: Munch, and it's fun to munch, and it's fun to munch, and it's fun
4: Fix
0: to munch,
4: that.
0: And it's fun to munch, and it's fun...
1: That's Magnolia Bulkhead. Port astern. Yeah, turn left.
4: Fire!
5: Captain, she was obviously a phony.
1: But every mermaid looks a little fishy.
6: Cap'n Crunch from Quaker Oats.

0: theorizing that one could time travel within his own lifetime, Dr. Sam Beckett stepped into the Quantum Leap Accelerator and vanished. He awoke to find himself trapped in the past, facing mirror images that were not his own, and driven by an unknown force to change history for the better. His only guide on this journey is Al, an observer from his own time, who appears in the form of a hologram that only Sam can see and hear. And so Dr. Beckett finds himself leaping from life to life, striving to put right what once went wrong, and hoping each time that his next leap will be the leap home.
1: Scoot-a-boot-a-boot-a, frozen bars of Hawaii.
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1: 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I love to belt that guy.
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3: Nothing like that. 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No one's listening.
2: Safety belt saved Barbara Mandrell.
3: You're right. Someone listen. Let's hit the road.
2: You hungry, partner?
3: Oh, let's do some donuts on the way in.
2: Good idea.
4: You could learn a lot from a dummy.
5: Prepare yourself for the most frightening experience of your life. They came from within. A motion picture that takes you beyond your wildest nightmares. They came from within. If this picture doesn't make you scream and squirm, you'd better see a psychiatrist. Quick. They came from within. Rated R. Under 17, not admitted without parent.
6: From the mists of infinity, they come, rising from the cold, damp earth to take what is now theirs.
7: My God, the damn thing's moving!
6: When the moon turns red, the dead shall rise and walk the earth. From the gates of hell, they have finally come. The gates of hell.
8: A mysterious island.
9: Where? Oh, there.
10: Let's explore it, Captain.
9: Good idea. Now, careful, crew. Goodness knows what we'll find on this island.
10: Goodness is right, Captain. Just taste these red berries.
9: Why, they're crunchy.
8: They taste like strawberries.
9: But they're crunchy. Crew, we've discovered Crunchberry Island.
8: Yay!
9: Oh, just wait till I tell the folks at Quaker. Well, I did tell them. And now, besides regular Cap'n Crunch, there's a brand new cereal called Cap'n Crunch with Crunchberries. 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
8: They taste like strawberries.
9: Let's hear it for new Cap'n Crunch with Crunchberries. A hearty cheer was more what I had in mind.

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0: inspected 22 times, stropped on costly Swiss oxide until the shaving edge is sharpened to 17 millionths of an inch.
1: Because at one point, it wasn't just Tammy.
2: Yeah, because because there was one where they didn't even have Kenny in it.
1: Yeah.
2: Because he was dead.
3: For what, a season?
2: Yeah, okay, well, actually, technically, he was never really dead. He was a ghost in Cartman's body.
3: Yeah. Which, that got a little crazy. I like now that they stick to their topical.
2: And, well, I have a problem with South Park this season especially. I've been telling Daniel about this. They can start a show like no other, but they really have a problem finishing.
3: Struggling, yeah.
2: They struggle. Well,
3: once you get to the
2: gate.
3: Shock factor of what they're doing.
1: Yeah, until this last episode that came on with the NCAA.
2: See, I also thought it was rushed.
3: The Crack Baby Basketball Association.
4: You said caffeine's been bothering you.
5: They can send a man to the moon. You'd think someone could make a ground coffee I like without caffeine.
6: We did. Brim's richer in Colombian beans than the best-selling coffee in America.
5: Terrific. I didn't know anybody could make a good-tasting ground coffee without caffeine. How about another cup of Brim?
4: In a minute, you can have a whole pot.
1: From entering the front door, did Sam show up?
3: I don't think he ever did. I don't think he ever did.
1: See, I think that Sam fucked up at some point and was over there.
3: Yeah.
1: And the dad was like, look, Sam, we need to talk. All right.
3: They caught him with his hand down her front.
1: No. I don't even think it was a thing where like, she caught him down with her hand down her front. What I think it was...
3: Which
1: was,
3: is a great phrase, by the way. You can fit that in anytime. Front. I actually heard a mom say that.
1: Yeah.
3: It was a great
1: but
3: story.
1: But Sam showed up one day and he was there a little after hours. And the dad had to sit him down and be like, look, I know both of you are growing up right now. And your hormones are going.
3: Feeling a lot of emotions.
1: Yeah, but you need to stay the fuck away from my daughter. You are not going to be the one, Sam. Sam, I can see your future as clear as a fucking crystal ball. And then he put his hands out like he has a crystal ball in it. And he's like,

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0: Will freeze as you watch a warped scientist become transformed into a godless beast when his bloody scalpel probes the forbidden secrets of a woman's flesh. In Atom Age Vampire, you will flame to the stark ritual of a beautiful girl's last searing dance. 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
1: I give you my word that I will restore your face. 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
0: You will cringe as the demented doctor experiments with a girl's trusting innocence. But to possess the living miracle wrought by his twisted genius, he must forever sacrifice his soul to the cunning gods of evil.
2: A transplant directly from another human being.
0: A mad creature born of the atomic age, now shackled to a world of rotting bodies and violent death. A sadist. A criminal, a depraved animal, more ferocious than Jekyll, more monstrous than Frankenstein, more bloody than Dracula.
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4: 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Does the water feel greasy?
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The Andy Griffith Show. Starring Andy Griffith. With Ronnie Howard. And Francis Bavier.

this you've got to see. The Munsters at Marineland. 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Of course, Herman, Grandpa, and Lily insist on something lovable, like a shark, a barracuda, or an octopus. 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

0: Nick at Night reveals The Lost Brady.
1: Then there was the amateur contest episode when we were the silver platters. And Phoebe, naturally, refused to be part of the act.
2: The first prize is $100.
3: $100?
2: But before we can get on the show, we have to audition our act.
1: What act?
2: Well, we can sing a little and we can dance a little. And Bobby and Cindy can be cute and charming.
3: Cute and charming?

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1: 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Until I let Pledge do the dusting. 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
2: Remember, this is a tomb that's been closed for 2,500 years. Now you see Tukulka with a club in his hand murdering two young Etruscans in almost exactly the same way as the first young couple on the motorbike were killed.
3: It's the macabre, Dutch. The way the bodies were laid out.
4: Jason, are you trying to frighten me?
5: I only want the truth. Nikos is trying to pin those murders on me.
1: They are not creatures of the night or of the grave, but spirits of the dead, aroused by passion, who watch and wait. And strike without warning.

0: 仰ぎ見る輝く
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3: Straight from the house's mouth.

0: ました。人はどうですか？新世代ウォークマン誕生。It's a Sony。
1: There are those who believe that life here began out there, far across the universe, with tribes of humans.Who may have been the forefathers of the Egyptians, or the Toltecs, or the Mayans. Some believe that there may yet be brothers of man who even now fight to survive somewhere beyond the heavens.

0: Snakes the cat, the wonderful, wonderful cat. Whenever he gets in a fix, he reaches into his bag of tricks. Felix the cat, the wonderful, wonderful cat. You laugh so much your sides will ache, your heart will go pit-a-pat. Watching Felix the wonderful cat.
1: Computers?
2: For paying bills?
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11: You're the only person on Earth that hates The Office. You and
12: 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It's like Seinfeld. I've never really...
11: Yeah, I've never been a huge fan.
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13: Harmonist, Takara.

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4: 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Jim. Dragon. Kelly. He clobbers them off as Black Belt Jones.
5: I lost three of my best men in there. Now I'm asking you as a favor.
6: You're asking me to be the fourth. Get a couple tanks and blast it down.
5: Forget it, man. I ain't going in there. It's a fortress. Well, fortress or no, it's top priority.
6: So am I. It's suicide.
7: And dust to dust.
8: Now, who killed my father? Who's Pinky?
9: What you wanted for a little mama?
8: I ain't your mama.

0: tea.
1: What's wrong, man?
0: Oh, Black Belle, she is good, man. She is bad.
1: Boy, what are you talking about?
0: Sydney, she went into the hip pocket.
1: What?
0: She's a fighter like us, man. She is bad. Ooh, she's bad.
2: Now, what are you doing? No, you stay here till I get back. Do those dishes or something.
3: They're done.
4: Black Belt Jones leads his private commandos into the nerve center of a gangland stronghold to crack a super crime conspiracy.
5: Enter Jim, Dragon, Kelly.
4: This is the movie that breaks through to a new dimension in film excitement as Kelly takes on the underworld.
6: I love my Kern's bread.
7: You ought to see a psychiatrist.
6: I did. He told me about Kern's bread. I used to love my raincoat. Hey, buddy, you want Kern's bread or Brand X?
7: Well, what's so good about Kern's bread?
6: Well, for one thing, it doesn't blow up. Do you like to eat?
7: Yes.
6: Do you like to eat bread?
7: Yes.
6: Do you like to eat Kern's bread?
7: No.
6: Oh, shall we try that again? Why don't you eat Kern's bread?
7: I do not approve of the violence in their television commercials.
6: Violence? What violence?

0: My name is J. Paul Getty. The brokerage house of E.F. Hutt & Company is a firm with which I have had close and pleasant relationships for 4 decades. They have been helpful and their service has been good.
1: When E.F. Hutton talks, people listen.

0: We'll be right back after these messages. 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

0: I'm Rory Raccoon, toaster of toasty, tasty, post-toasties cornflakes.
1: Rory! Rory Raccoon! Listen to this. I'm stealing from your cornfield.
0: I'll fix that crow.
2: 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Go get him while I do your toasting, else there won't be no corn left to make toasty, tasty, post-toasties cornflakes. 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
0: Claudius, you corn-thieving crow!
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0: Kids, why don't you get my toasty, tasty post-toasties cornflakes?
1: Tastier because they're toastier.
0: Post-toasties cornflakes. Want some, Claudius?

0: Eddie Ruxpin. 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I really...
1: Everybody out!
0: Then, one day, we found an old treasure map.
2: Teddy Ruxpin comes with illustrated book and cassette from Worlds of Wonder.
3: Stay tuned for

0: What's that, Captain Crunch?
1: Oh, that's a snag-tooth Snollygoster.
0: He sure looks mean.
1: I better show him we're friendly. Here's Snollygoster, some good old Cap'n Crunch cereal. A sweet, crisp, and delicious part of a nutritious breakfast. There now. Don't you just love Cap'n Crunch? I meant the cereal, actually.
2: Cap'n Crunch cereal from Quaker.
3: Big finger.
4: Do you have his number?
3: Simply dial O, my dear, and ask for the Atlantic.
4: All right, I'll give it a try.
3: Oh, and Miss Hellbringer.
4: Yes.
3: After you tell him about all the looting and pillaging and plundering.
4: Yes.
3: Tell him Sadie Lechner sends her love and a big kiss.
4: Okay, I'll do that.
3: Oh, that's my good friend Emma Lechner's only daughter.
4: I know.
3: And if you'll subtly mention that she's still attractive, unmarried, and single, I'd appreciate it.
4: Right.
3: Thank you.
5: Wow. So you can dial O and ask for the Atlantic. And of a Sunday night, it's probably not...

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0: That's Judy Collins singing her hit song, Both Sides Now, in the motion picture Changes. 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
8: Black gangs versus Puerto Rican gangs versus Chinese gangs. The sides are set. The street is the battleground. The fight is for control.
10: Real good.
11: Go!
10: Shut up. One word out of you, woman. One word!
12: 5 words in 3 days. 4 to subway.
13: 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I know who did this to my brother, and I'm gonna fix it.
8: Gang wars.
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8: Gangs with cold steel nerves that cut through flesh like butter.

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0: 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A motion picture that will thrill and chill your soul. Nowhere to run, nowhere to hide. 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
3: Did you as their target for play? You have no escape. No one fights back at the Wild Angels. Their credo is violence and their god is hate. American International presents Peter Fonda and Nancy Sinatra in The Wild Angels, filmed in Panavision and color with members of the Venice chapter of Hell's Angels. The Wild Angels will shock you and anger you because it lives too close to the truth.

0: Friday night is family night on ABC. First, join the Brady Bunch. Alice and Greg and Carol and Mike, Marcia and Jan and Cindy and Peter and Bobby and Tiger.
1: What is it?
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0: And then spend some time with Manny and the Professor and Butch and Hal and Prudence and Waldo.
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2: Well, I think that I'd rather not think about it.
0: And then it's the Partridge Family. Shirley and Keith.
4: Uh-huh.
0: Danny and Laurie.
4: Uh-huh.
0: Chris and Tracy.
4: Uh-huh.
0: And Reuben.
5: You are making me a nervous wreck.
0: Remember, Friday night is family night with Alice and Greg and Shirley and Hal and Waldo.
6: Mr. Brady, you have large tribe.
7: He did have a little help, you know.
8: Is all the rust coming off?
9: I hope not.
8: What do you mean?
9: It's the only thing holding the car together.
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4: 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Got that?
5: Yes, doctor.
3: And one hell of a guy. 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
4: It was a one-night stand. 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
4: What was that?
8: 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Something big.
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0: Betsy?
1: Yes, dear.
0: Give me a cigarette, will you, hon?
1: Don't say cigarette. Say Philip Morris.
0: Oh? Is there any other kind?
1: Not for you, there isn't. Nothing but the best for Mr. Ricardo.
0: Thank you. Lucy, you're so good to me.
1: You see how easy it is to keep a man happy? Why not give your husband a carton of Philip Morris cigarettes?
2: Smart move. 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And he'll love you, too, for thinking of him.
1: That's right. 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And don't forget, call for Philip Morris.

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0: 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It lives without breath. Yet its desires are strangely, madly human.
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0: Before the horror of Halloween. Before the fear of Friday the 13th. Before the evil of a nightmare on Elm Street. Before them all, there was... Now, 15 years later, he's back.
1: Oh, yes.
2: There's something happening here that I've been looking for all of my life.
3: There's smoke. Someone takes her hand. She's running. The same man comes towards her.
4: I'm in a dream.
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0: 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We got it.
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0: 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We'll show you.
2: 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We'll show you.
0: Come on.
2: 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You push the button. 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
1: Oh, good old Joe. I remember the time the butter machine went crazy. It practically drowned us all in a sea of hot butter. And it was Joe's Air Force Reserve training that came through. If it weren't for Joe's expertise, we might have been shut down for a week. Just think. Kids all over America would have had to watch movies without popcorn. But Joe fixed the butter machine and redesigned the transistorized self-regulator so it wouldn't happen again. Yeah. Joe learned a lot of those skills in the reserve. Oh, but of course, you know that.
2: Why, Mr. Popper, telephone.
1: Popper here. I see. Okay, Susie, set up the sales meeting for the 24th, right? Yeah, not only are we proud to have you reserve us board popcorn, but the company's happy to see our employees get that extra money and the retirement benefits, not to mention the satisfaction you must have knowing you're doing something great for your country.
3: We certainly feel
1: that. Well, it adds up to a lot. Joe.
3: Hi, Mr. Popper.
1: Arthur, meet Joe.
4: How are you, Joe?
3: Hi, Art.
1: Well, Joe, understand you're off this afternoon for a few days reserve training.
3: Yep.
1: Fine. And listen, don't worry about our new manager here. Arthur understands, right, Arthur? Mm-hmm. Well, see you, Joe, and listen, have a good time.
3: So long, Mr. Popper. See you around, Art.
1: You know, my father, old Jay Popper, started this firm more than 50 years ago. Great man, my dad. Great innovator. He was probably one of the first employers in the nation to give his wholehearted support to the Air Force Reserve.
3: Is that a fact?
1: Yeah, he used to fly, you know.
3: No, I didn't know that.
1: Yes, sir, Arthur. Our policy has always been and always will be that anybody working for this company is encouraged to participate in reserve programs. Arthur?
5: Ricky Voltage here, and you're watching With Your Ear!

0: tonight, singing and playing over there.
1: Oh, yes, they're just the life of the party.
0: I consider just as good live as they are on record.
2: Look, when it comes to coffee, I don't take any chances. I use MJB. Now, heaven knows, some of my friends don't really know the difference. I mean, to them, coffee is just something to drink. But I like coffee. I mean, I really get disappointed if it doesn't taste good. So I have to use MJB. Because somehow it always tastes good when it should. And I'm not...
3: Of any given topic. Tonight's episode focused solely on TV theme songs. Joined with me is Mr. Seth Landrum.
4: Yay, yay.
3: And Mr. Chip Perkins.
5: Welcome back.
3: And I am Daniel Wagner. Bonesaw is ready to get this list on the road. So, to discuss what we decided on, we thought we'd go ahead and tell you the criteria individually that we decided were key to why we think this theme song should be on the quintessential Mount Rushmore of TV theme songs. Personally, for me, I went on, if I hear this theme song, would I, A, download it and listen to it personally? And two, if I hear it, do I get a little tingle and want to watch the show? Seth, what was your criteria?
4: There was no tingle involved. mine was, do I remember it from my childhood? Do I remember the words? Do I get excited about watching that show? Like, because there's a lot of shows that...
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2: Last time we told you about one side.
3: Castle Dracula, home for many centuries to a dreadful dynasty of vicious vampire ducks, the Counts of Dracula. Legend has it that these foul beings can be destroyed by a stake through the heart or exposure to sunlight. This does not suffice, however, for they may be brought back to life by means of a secret rite that can be performed once a century when the moon is in the eighth house of Aquarius.
4: Blood.
5: Are you getting it?
3: The latest reincarnation did not run.

0: once in a great while, something unusual comes along which gets people genuinely excited. The Gillette Track 2 razor is one of those things. Listen to what people say about it.
1: Fabulous, that I think is the word that wraps it up. And the way to find out how fabulous that razor is, just shave with it one time.
2: Track 2 is swish, swish. 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I can just use the Track 2 and go swish, swish across my face and all my hair is gone. I feel great.
3: I shave in the grain, against the grain. Anyway, this is what's fantastic about this Track 2.
4: It's the best shave I've ever had and I get it every morning.
5: Sure, as I understand how it works, it has two blades. And as you shave, the first blade cuts the whisker off, and before the beard can snap back, the second blade cuts off the remaining part of the whisker for a closer, smoother shave.
0: 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It's the closest thing to a perfect shave.
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Just a

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0: Hi. 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
1: You know, there's something mighty interesting going on around my town. Every place I go, I see that favorite new cereal of mine, Kellogg Sugar Frosted Flakes. Look.
2: You just can't be Superman, and that's all there is to it.
3: Why not?
2: Well, for one thing, you're a girl.
3: And that's not much of a reason.
2: Well, I know something you can do that Superman will sure like.
3: What?
2: You can add some more Kellogg Sugar Frosted Flakes. Superman says they're the best.
3: I like them the best, too.
2: Hey, I know. Since you like Sugar Frosted Flakes, you can be Supergirl.
1: 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This is the new cereal kids all agree is the best tasting cereal ever. Tony, tell the folks how Frosted Flakes taste.
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0: on a speeding bullet. 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
1: Look, up in the sky. It's a bird.
2: It's a plane.
0: It's Superman. Yes, it's Superman. Strange visitor from another planet who came to Earth with powers and abilities far beyond those of mortal men. Superman, who can change the course of mighty rivers, bend steel in his bare hands, and who, disguised as Clark Kent, mild-mannered reporter for a great metropolitan newspaper, fights a never-ending battle for truth, justice, and the American way.

0: 三越テレフォンショッピング。
1: Didn't like the hip hops either. See, like, but it is a good theme.
2: It's just weird because like some of those I remember, like Good Pigeon Drummer, Peeking the Brain, Animaniacs. But like the other ones, I don't like Slappy Squirrel. I remember.
1: Slappy Squirrel because she had the little brown squirrel, Skippy.
2: Yeah,
1: squirrel.
2: Maybe I just like have a terrible memory. I think that could be a lot of it because yeah. a lot of yeah. my shows are fairly recent.
3: Yeah. So Seth, you're next on the list.
2: My number three is The Office.
3: I wanted to put it on there.
2: It's never gotten old. I could listen to it any time, and it always makes me happy.
3: A badass Lil Wayne remix, too.
2: Lil Wayne did do a remix to it. See, I think that puts it on the list just at all.
1: Out of all the episodes of The Office, I think I've maybe watched combined maybe three.
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2: Yeah,
3: I mean, right. They just, I mean, they waited absolutely as long as they could.
2: Right.
4: Yeah.
3: But yeah.
4: My turn. Do I go now?
3: Well, we did a number three.
4: My number three, Perfect Strangers.
2: It's a good one. I remember being in the third grade and going to Walmart and getting a giant poster board and writing out the lyrics to Perfect Strangers so I could sing to it when it came on. I would rewind. It was like, okay, that's the lyric. Write it down. Okay, hit play. Okay, rewind it again. I missed that. Write it back in. Like, 8 years old doing that shit to Perfect Strangers.
4: I was doing it also because of the wackiness of Balky Balcakamas at the beginning.
2: Cousin Balky,
4: they're going to the Cubs game. He's wearing a hat with like a bear on it. He's so excited.
2: Bronson Pinchot.
3: I mean, that's a show that I very, very vaguely remember. Like, I remember its existence.
4: It wasn't a good show.
2: It wasn't a very popular show.
4: No. But its theme song, oh my God, it's amazing.
2: Yeah. Let's see, I was about 8 watching it, and so you had probably been about 3.
3: Yeah, see, all I remember is it in syndication on like USA.
2: Yeah.
3: I mean, that's where I remember from. Or maybe
2: I thought the only things they ran in syndication on USA was Wings at 5 a.m.
3: Oh, they also...
4: Wings damn near made my list.
3: My Two Dads.
2: They also used to run Major Dad.
3: And they ran Facts of Life. That's the only time I ever saw Facts of Life was on USA.
2: Yeah.
3: It was like during the summer. During the summer, they would play those all day, and that's where I watched them. Gargoyle.
2: Darkwing Duck.
4: Darkwing Duck. Actually, I had
3: a... We're going to have to go back and do cartoon lists.
2: We would have to do an all-time cartoon.
4: Because I had Adventures of the Gummy Bears. There's a great theme song. David the Gnome could have made my list. Darkwing Duck. Yeah. DuckTales. Chippendale Rescue Rangers.
2: I didn't put Ren and Stimpy on there, but Ren and Stimpy really deserves to be on that list.
3: Rocko's Modern Life. Yeah, that's what I'm saying. You could go Nickelodeon on it.
2: Or just Doug. Just that simple.
4: Maybe that is. That's a future Mount Rushmore. Is the Mount Rushmore of cartoons?
3: That's one thing. You could have a whole other category of just Nickelodeon cartoons.
2: Yeah,
4: yeah. You really could. All right. So for the number twos.
2: Number threes.
3: Yeah, he's got to do.
4: Oh, yeah. Your number three.
2: My number three is Full House, which we talked about earlier. Only because I just love Bob Saget and Dave Coulier. He's the guy that wrote, who is the cause of that Alanis Morissette song.
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1: Wow!
2: And it's like Ferguson's window. He's looking in there.
3: He's just looking. He's not, he can't climb in because it's closed. Because obviously Ferguson's not fucking that creepy to leave his window open for strangers all the time.
2: God, what are they tapping on Ferguson's window?
3: I could write a book on Ferguson.
2: Ferguson opens the window. He's like, "You got the wrong room." He goes,
4: "Come quick, sir! Laugh it up. That cunning, not so bright knight is digging a tunnel under the moat. Look, put me down."
5: "Yes, sire." "According to the map, the tunnel will lead to the storage room filled with your King Vitaman cereal."
4: "You mean my tasty, sugary little crowns with a full day's supply of vitamins and iron?"
5: "Yes, sire."
4: "Well, don't just stand there. Let's go."
6: "Anyone in there?"
5: "Just us boxes of King Vitaman cereal."
6: "Goody, goody." "Yeah, you won't believe this. I knew you wouldn't."
4: "Now, for your punishment, you'll watch us eat. Laugh it up, pour the milk on your King Vitaman." "Not me, you nincompoop. The cereal. The cereal."
0: King Vitaman, new from Quaker.
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4: In the year 1987, at the John F. Kennedy Space Center, NASA launched the last of America's deep space probes. The payload perched on the nose cone.

Ranger 3. Aboard this compact starship, a lone astronaut, Captain William Buck Rogers, was to experience cosmic forces beyond all comprehension. An awesome brush with death. In the wink of an eye, his life support systems were frozen by temperatures beyond imagination. Ranger 3 was blown out of its planned trajectory into an orbit 1,000 times more vast. An orbit which was to return the ship full circle to its point of origin, its mother Earth, not in 5 months, but in 500 years. For 500 years, Buck Rogers drifted through a world in which reality and fantasy merged into a timeless dream.

0: Everyone knows Heidi.
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0: Press her secret button, she waves hi.
1: Hi, Heidi.
0: She's the doll who comes in her very own pocketbook, so Heidi can go everywhere with you. Now, when Heidi's in her hospital room, you're her nurse. Her arm needs a bandage, so it won't get worse. This will fix it fine. See, Heidi's waving hi. Good sign.
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0: Here's Heidi at her barbecue, cooking a meal. Mmm, see the turkey? It almost looks real. Fix the umbrella, and everything's done. The party's begun.
1: Hi, Heidi.
2: Look for Heidi in her shiny pocketbook. Get Heidi's hospital set and her barbecue set separately. And look, you can get her dress set, too, with one outfit for work, another one for play, and still another for party. But first, get Heidi Pocketbook Doll by Remco.
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0: bop, biddly dee bop, Kern.
1: Oh, boom. What on earth is going on?
0: Kern's bread is always on my mind.
1: I think it's gone to his head.
0: Hey, buddy, you want Kern's bread or Brand X?
2: Well, what's so good about Kern's bread?
0: Well, for one thing, it doesn't blow up. Do you like to eat?
2: Yes.
0: Do you like to eat bread?
2: Yes.
0: Do you like to eat Kern's bread?
2: No.
0: Oh. Shall we try that again? Hey, fella. Do you like Kern's bread?
2: Ooh, well, gee, I don't know. I guess...
0: You gotta be positive. Why don't you eat Kern's bread?
2: I do not approve of the violence in their television commercials.
0: Violence? What violence? The taste of Kern's bread is like music to my ears.
2: What are the symbols for?
0: This is a very symbolic commercial. I love my Kern's bread.
2: You ought to see a psychiatrist.
0: I did. He told me about Kern's bread. I used to love my raincoat. Hey, got any Kern's bread on board?
2: No. 3, 2, 1. Kern's bread really is out of this world.
0: Knock, knock.
2: Who's there?
0: Kern's.
2: Kern's who?
0: Kern's bread.
2: I don't get it.
0: You should. Everybody should get Kern's bread. My friend here is going to tell you how much he loves Kern's bread.
2: What'll Mr. Kern's do if I refuse?
0: Oh, he'll probably put his foot down.
3: Don't touch that dial. You're locked in to Ricky Voltage on MonsterCast.

0: What you doing, Inspector?
1: Looking for fingerprints. There's been a lot of Mirinda missing lately.
0: Could I have one of those sparkling, bubbly orange Mirindas?
1: Surely you joke, Craver. This is evidence.
0: Say, aren't those footprints over there?
1: Footprints? Footprints? By George, I'd better investigate.
0: Mirinda orange. Good, good, good, good, good, good, good.
1: Gadzooks, he's struck again. He's drunk the evidence.
0: Mirinda, good, good, good, good, good, good, good.

Thank you.

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1: Well, what is it, damn it?
2: We put you here, and we'll keep you here until you die.
3: Double your pleasure, double your fun. The mud bath with two brothers is better than one.
4: Captives, stripped naked.
5: Now, what about her?
6: I have special plans for this one.
4: Forced to submit to the ultimate experiment.
6: If we keep it under control, maybe we won't have any more failures.
4: Hellhole. When you're taken here, everything is taken from you. Body.
1: Oh, goody.
4: And mind. Be glad you're only watching it and not living it. Hellhole. Pray they don't succeed. Hellhole.

Close your eyes for a moment. Because we'd like you to imagine a big green cheeseburger, hot and juicy from the grill. Hey, keep them closed. Okay, and topped with sautéed mushrooms, crisp bacon, fresh tomato, and guacamole. Now look, is this what you've been imagining, our new Works Burger? Good. Now imagine where you can get this and six other burgers that imaginative. Here,

0: says it's Elvis as a singing, swinging cowboy. 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
1: Such an easy question. Why can't I get an answer?
0: The ranch boss, a gal who usually gets what she wants.
2: I thought this was going to be strictly business.
3: Oh, I mean business.
2: I've heard of this happening to secretaries before, but this is ridiculous.

0: When Elvis sings, Dude Ranch dolls drool. But their buckaroos are spoiling for a fight. Leave it to Elvis to find a ghost town with real live ghosts.
1: What'd I tell you?
2: It's your imagination.
3: It's no use, Pam. He's too smart for us.
0: He's a hard-hitting hombre and the kind of guy that brings a ghost town to life.
1: The Panhandle Kid.

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1: Is it all real? Or is it a dream?

0: 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Don't touch that dial on MonsterCast.
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2: Set in motion in torn curtain by one small human miscalculation, it leads our principals to adventure whose suspense will tear you apart. 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

0: I'd like to introduce
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2: 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It's the now sound. It's what's happening. That's why the Electric Prunes, Animals, Herman's Hermits, Paul Revere and the Raiders, Stones, the Seeds are all using the Vox Wah-Wah pedal, and it works with any amplifier. 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
4: Boy, I like instant Tang, but I hate the idea of shooting a relative.
3: Just shoot one little duck, Duck, and get this big jar of Tang.
4: Tang? Goodbye, Auntie.
3: You missed, but you can't miss with Tang. 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Great for breakfast or any thirsty old time.
4: Just guttle in some of that Tang. Okay, Aunt Duck, hold still. Why, you miserable Tangster?
3: Now wait, I was just kidding.
4: March. Step right up, folks. Hit the rabbit and win a big jar of Tang.
3: It's a living. Drink Tang, gang. It's Tang.

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2: Within 3 days, the dead will destroy all the living. I am from another planet, outside your galaxy.
3: I'm sorry, I just don't understand.
2: Unless Earth surrenders in 24 hours, we will begin a mass invasion. We are invisible. We are invisible, Adam Penner. You cannot see us.
4: From outer space come the invisible invaders. 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

0: idea of the perfect lunch is any lunch with Campbell's Chicken Noodle-O Soup. There's lots of chickeny flavor and little round noodles for him, but not a lot of work for me.
1: That's Noodle-O K.
0: Give me the Campbell life.
2: In 1972, a crack commando unit was sent to prison by a military court for a crime they didn't commit. These men promptly escaped from a maximum security stockade to the Los Angeles underground. Today, still wanted by the government, they survive as soldiers of fortune. 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
1: 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Oh, it's the good ship Bouncy, and they're putting Captain Blah over the side. Avast, you swabs! That's against the law of the sea! And it's bad manners, besides.
2: We demand better grub for breakfast. 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Blah!
3: What in the world shall I do?
1: Be firm. 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
0: It do?
3: Delicious, Horatio.
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4: Aye, and bring that cereal with you, sir.
3: Say, please.
2: Pretty please, with sugar and cream.
1: Just with cream. It already has the sugar on it.
5: Cap'n Crunch, it's from Quaker.
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1: But what do you want from me?
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3: That Dolomite Man, Rudy Ray Moore, is back funnier than ever in the new movie, Petey Wheatstraw.

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0: 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Did you try it?
1: I'm not gonna try it. You try it.
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1: Let's get Mikey.
0: 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He won't eat it. He hates everything. He likes it. Hey, Mikey.

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1: Actually, we live a very quiet life here.
2: Oh, my God! And what do you call this?
1: Bad timing.
0: Then there's a fire at the Fishes.
3: Yippee, he has 2 doors down, it's on fire.
0: Could Victor be a firebug?
4: These children are under my supervision.
3: Go, Fish!
0: And Starsky and Hutch are set up by the mob. Right after Blansky's Beauties and Fish.

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2: Did you bring a loaf of Clausen's bread?
1: No!
2: Why don't you drop down to the grocery store for some?
1: What you doing?
2: I'm kneading Clausen's bread.
1: Ho ho, who needs it?
2: Ho ho, everybody needs Clausen's bread.
3: Clausen's bread is like music to my ears.
1: What are the symbols for?
3: This is a very symbolic commercial.
1: What you eating?
3: A sandwich made with Clausen's bread. Want a bite?
1: Sure. He's a sharp salesman.

0: Hey, you guys, got a second? My name is Rolf, and I'm a Muppet, see? You know the Muppets, they're that nutty bunch of puppets that keep turning up on TV these days. Anyhow, Ideal is making a plush toy of me, and it looks like this. Oh, well, I was Snurf. He's another Muppet, and Ideal makes a Snurf Muppet, too. But the little Rolf Muppet looks like this.
1: I am a Kermit. I'm made by Ideal. I think you'll agree I have real appeal.
0: Yeah. Well, that was Ideal's Kermit Muppet, but I'm trying to show you the Rolf. Now, cut that out. Now, here's the Rolf Muppet. Go ahead, kid. Explain yourself.
2: I am the little Rolf. You can work me like a puppet or play with me like a doll.
0: Thank you, Junior. You can go now.
1: Oh, buy us, we beg. For if you don't buy us, we'll bite you in the leg.
0: Now, hold on. What kind of an attitude is that?
2: So buy us
3: at once
2: a bundle of charms.
1: And if you don't buy us, we'll break both your arms.
0: Okay, that's enough. Friends, buy the Ideal Muppets. The kids will be screaming for them.

0: legend about a man called Sebo. He was a loner.
1: Well, looks like the two of us against the four of you.
0: A renegade.
2: Those Indians sure do walk funny.
0: Some call him a bounty hunter.
3: How many you killed now, Sebo?
0: Some call him a hero.
1: Deputy Clay, this looks like a Mexican standoff. And I'm more Mexican than you. Now, you take the bullets out of that pistola. Now I want you to eat those bullets.
3: Come on now, Sebo.
1: Eat them or eat this.
4: Sebo!
0: But there's something about a man living free that a lot of folks can't stomach.
3: Folks gotta have respect for the law, even Sebo.
0: So they put him in chains in the Buckstone County Prison.
5: We deal in complete and total rehabilitation. We gonna rehabilitate you till you can't straighten up.
6: Come on, pretty mama, be my ball and chain.
0: Buckstone County Prison.
6: Wrap me around your ankle, honey. Let me feel the pain.
0: They used to say there was just two ways to get out of this place. Either you crawl.
7: You got to learn to act like you're next to nothing.
0: Or you die.
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10: You're telling me Trident helps fight cavities? It always has?
11: Well, I knew Trident didn't cause cavities, but help fight them? No, I didn't know that.
10: It's hard to believe a little piece of gum can do all that.
12: That's right. New studies show chewing great-tasting Trident after sugary snacks reduces acids that form between teeth. It's these acids that can cause cavities. Ask your dentist.
10: Something that's delicious and good for you, I love it.
13: Couldn't happen to a better gum.
12: Trident. Good to chew and fights cavities, too.

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1: Aftershock.
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3: Sister Hyde. 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

dog, he's dog. You say Messi, Messi, not Papa, not Mama, Messi, Messi, Messi. 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They're now singing the kids, Messi, Messi, Messi. See, when they want food and everything. 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We got them from 4 years on. We got them from 10 years on, 15 years on, 18 years old. And we got them in a group. They have their own groups that come out here. It'd be just like you're giving a banquet at our ball games. Each group comes out with their own group. And it's been spellbound. And, of course, we've drawn over 1 million people who could do that.

0: Johnny Carson, and Late Night with David Letterman, except on the West Coast, most Mountain Time Zone stations, where it will be seen at its regular time. It's heartbreak time in one dugout, Joe, and laughter and kicks in the other.
1: Been on both sides. Losing hurts worse, and winning feels good.
0: One thing about the series, they thought there wouldn't be any drama, that it was all left in the league championship series, and maybe it was slow getting underway, but what a whale of a last two games.
1: Somehow baseball always manages to come up with that great sixth and seventh game.
0: And somehow the youngsters, like all Can Boyd, will learn to persevere and bounce back.

0: This is Vin Scully wishing you a very pleasant good evening.
1: Now here is a corn lover, and there's nothing more gratifying to a corn lover than to know that her mother has given her delicious Del Monte family-style corn. More people eat it than any other corn like it. This is a special strain developed to be sweet and tender. And when a corn lover is eating Del Monte corn, she probably doesn't need to hear me talking about how good it is, right? Well, then I'm just going to go into the living room and talk about corn to the sofa.
2: Purina Puppy Chow helps little puppies grow into big puppies.
3: Tut amor. I'm in love.
4: I'm gonna wind up a bum. Italian bum.
5: I'll tell him he either has to get a job or go to college.
3: Hell, I don't want to go to college, Dad. The hell with them.
6: What, are you afraid?
3: A little bit.
6: The only thing I'm afraid of is wasting the rest of my life with you guys.
7: I thought that was the whole plan. That we were going to waste the rest of our lives together.
5: I'm leaving soon.
3: Great, Kat. I wish you a nice trip.
5: Me too.
3: I'm not going anywhere.
5: I don't know about that.

It takes a special kind of genius to create music that you can see. The Alan Parsons Project, iRobot, directed by a visionary with a totally unique vision.

When Alan Parsons engineered the Beatles' Abbey Road and produced Al Stewart's Year of the Cat and Pink Floyd's Dark Side of the Moon, he was preparing for a future that would transcend time. iRobot, the Alan Parsons Project on Arista Records and GRT Tapes. A rock masterpiece in colors you've never heard before.

0: We'll be right back after these messages. They are the messages. Don't touch that dial.
1: I have Dugan's bread and another kind.
2: I want the cheap stuff.
3: Cheep, cheep, cheep.
1: That other bread is for the birds.
2: What are you doing?
1: I'm kneading Dugan's bread.
2: I've never kneaded bread. Ugh.
1: Everybody needs Dugan's bread.
4: I like homestyle bread.
2: I don't.
4: I love Dugan homestyle bread.
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0: The smaller your education, the smaller the job you'll get. 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To get a good job, get a good education.
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0: Fee and Intractadols each sold separately. 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Mmm, from Mattel.
1: If you can't beat them, then join them on Laugh Olympics.
2: So that's what I'll do. Boo-boo.
1: And they're cute.
3: I knew that.
4: They're up to something.
5: I knew that.
1: They're the Ewoks at play. And lift off.
6: One day at our office picnic, my wife came up behind me by surprise and said,
7: guess who?
6: Harry?
8: Harry?
6: Honey, your hands are so rough and dry, they scratch. So she got upset and tried a hand lotion. Next time, she came up and said,
8: hey, guess who?
6: The grease monkey from the gas station? She was not amused.
9: Finally, I discovered Wondra. Wondra's a conditioning lotion. It's different, rich like a cream. See?
10: When your hands are this rough and dry, that can be embarrassing. But Wondra rubs in fast to rub out the embarrassment of rough, dry hands in seconds.
9: I feel confident about these hands now. They're so soft without all that greasiness. See? Glass doesn't slip.
6: Recently at our open house, my wife came up and said,
9: guess who?
6: I don't know, but I think I'm in love with my wife.
10: Wondra rubs in softness, rubs out embarrassment.
11: Ah, thank you. I've been standing there for centuries.
12: Yes, I suppose it seemed... Why, it's raining, but you're not wet.
11: No, I'm not, am I?
12: Where are you coming from?
11: I was watching a wonderfully terrifying double feature movie. I was a teenage Frankenstein in Blood of Dracula.
12: Oh?
11: Professor Frankenstein created a teenage monster to bring havoc and terror to all who meet him. But he left a few parts out, particularly in the poor lad's face.
12: May we change the subject?
11: And the vampire in Blood of Dracula, quite unfriendly except when hungry, than any friend will do for a few ghastly moments.
12: Please, I...
11: Oh, here's where I must leave you.
12: But there's nothing here but an old cemetery.
11: Yes, I know. I want to meet some old friends here. After you see I was a teenage Frankenstein in Blood of Dracula, you might drop back here. We'll discuss the pictures to some length.
12: Yes, yes, I'll do that.
13: Blackula is back. All...
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1: We will not stop until we have discovered the vampires who seek the life of this beautiful girl and her lover.
2: Watch out! 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The danger stalks through the night. No one is safe.
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0: scourge of mankind, they shall be found. I hereby summon to this place next week every person within the sound of my voice. You shall be judges of this eerie conspiracy. Here we shall meet Lionel Barrymore, Elizabeth Allen, Bela Lugosi, Jean Herschel, Lionel.
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0: Blackula.
1: Blackula, the Black Avenger, rising from his tomb to fill the night with horror. 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
5: Drop that towel. And she just stayed. It was like American Beauty. She just stood in front of him.
6: Hi, Sam.
7: Like,
5: she didn't even say a damn word. She didn't say a fucking word. She just, Sam poked a little head up there. She'd sit there, show him the goods. Sam would look at it. Sam would nod. Sam would go back down the ladder.
7: You see the ladder come down.
5: I hear douche, industrial ladder.
6: No, it just turns into Animal House like John Belushi. Just turns around, just looks at the camera and grins.
7: I want to know how safe of a neighborhood it is for your teenage daughter to have the window open at all times and a ladder sitting there.
5: I want to know how fucking weird your parents are that you allow the fucking neighbor boy at all hours to climb up into your daughter's window. Yeah. This is another question I have there. Was Sam banned?
2: You're wonderful.
8: 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And Pillsbury says it best.
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0: 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For heaven's sake, what is it?
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1: New World Pictures presents The Big Birdcage. 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
0: Hey, don't forget, tonight from 10 till 2 in the morning, Huggy Boy has just gotten back from the racetrack, by the way, and he's going to be with us right here on the heart and soul of rock and roll KRLA. That's 10 to 2 this morning. I'm looking forward to seeing that old good-looking son of a gun. You know what I mean? That's how you're going to play this for him.

0: In 1917, the red light district of New Orleans was called Storyville.
1: I'm ready now.
0: This is the story of a photographer and a prostitute and the prostitute's daughter.
2: I know what to do. Leave me alone.
0: Louis Malle's Pretty Baby.
1: What will become of her now?
2: I'm gonna stay here. I hate you. If it weren't for you, I would have been out of here a long time ago.
0: This is Brooke Shields, breathtaking in her screen debut. Constantly changing, always surprising. Like the image of an adult world reflected in a child's eye.
2: Do you think I'm pretty?
1: Yes, I certainly do.
2: You love my mother more than me. I know about those things better than you. You always know those things about men when you're a woman.
1: Some men are different. I'm different. But maybe not after all, because I'm all yours, Violet.
2: All mine?
1: Yes.
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5: Have a Lark, have a Lark, have a Lark today. 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
1: 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Even milk cartons are getting in on the act. 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
1: That's us!
0: Crispier? 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In the time it takes to fix Orida French fries, you can prepare and enjoy Quick and Crispy fries and still have time for the simple things in life. 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
1: That's us!
0: Quicker. Because it says so right on the bag.

0: Okay, buddy, what do you think of Nash's coffee?
1: I never tasted it.
0: Now, what do you think of Nash's?
2: Look out, here comes my whole train load of Nash's coffee.
1: Why would you want a whole train load?
2: I like Nash's.
0: Want some Nash's coffee with your pie?
1: No, just give me the pie.
0: Sure you wouldn't like a cup of Nash's to wash it down? Do you drink Nash's coffee?
1: No!
0: Things seem to happen to people who don't drink Nash's.
1: Have anything for people who don't drink Nash's coffee?
0: Certainly. Here you are, friend. And it won't cost you a cent.
2: After this, would you buy me a cup of Nash's coffee?
1: No!
2: Well, we go for men who drink Nash's. I have Nash's coffee and another kind of coffee.
1: I want the cheap stuff.
3: Cheap, cheap, cheap.
2: Sorry, but that other coffee's for the birds.

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1: Good idea, Barney. 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
0: And try some Cocoa Pebbles, boy.
1: They're Cocoa Moco good.
0: He wants more, Fred.
1: They're all gone, Barney.
0: Went the free Flintstones action toy inside the specially marked box.
1: No!
0: Let's go! Ooh, I love Pebbles. 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
1: B, it's like Mom's. I remember she'd make dry roast beef, dry gravy, cake.
0: But most people don't like dry food.
1: Yeah?
0: Maybe that's why Dad left.
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12: The Astro Zombies, subhuman electronic transplants that mutilate, torture, and kill in an orgy of blood-splattering horror beyond your imagination. Their creed was to kill, kill, kill. Watch as a deranged scientist transfers beating hearts and throbbing brains from living bodies to create the Astro Zombies. Horror, suspense, and chills tear at your senses as Wendell Corey and John Carradine match wits in the blood...

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1: 4 AA, 2 9 volt, and 2 C batteries not included.
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1: Burbot, a voice-activated robot. 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

In Blackburn today, an emergency meeting of the council decided to adjourn when the town hall was invaded by people protesting at further rises in the rates. The German government has expressed concern at the internal situation in Britain.

0: 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They're tough. They can take it. 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And here's a new way to help keep you in shape for the space age. New Post Count-Off, the cereal you can count on. 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

0: everybody has a style of their own. So the next time you're out to say something about yourself, remember this. Fresh Pat, she's for himself. And so does the great taste of certs with Retson.
1: Deep into him.
2: What are you telling me? That we killed someone last night?
1: Something bad.
3: Brian,
1: something slimy.
4: What are you doing?
1: Something very...
4: I know something's happened to you.
1: Very...
3: How is that?
1: Hungry.
2: We can't keep killing people every time you're hungry.
3: You're mine now, Brian. I own you.
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3: You're a wreck, Brian.
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3: Whenever you want to stop hurting, you come to me.
1: Brain damage. It will turn you inside out.

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Now Kim Kelly's come over. When you've got today's best taste in smoking, people find out.

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1: Marianne Lynch took off at 7:45 a.m., flew 2,949 miles, made three stops. And most of the trip still lies ahead. Now there are schedules to check, flight reports to make, a quick supper with friends before turning in. Next morning, on the go again at 6:15, then St. Louis, Cincinnati, finally New York. Glamour job, Marianne has made dozens of runs like this, served hundreds of hot meals, greeted thousands of new people. It all demands a lot of charm and works out to a lot of Coke. Does Coca-Cola have the taste you never get tired of? Do we mean it when we say Coke is always refreshing? Is things go better with Coke after Coke after Coke just a slogan? Write Miss Marianne Lynch, Transworld Airlines, Box 7144, St. Louis, Missouri. She'll tell you.

0: 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You can be the announcer.
1: 70 degrees. We got some hot tunes for you.
0: You can sing along, too.
1: Keep me alone, baby.
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1: 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But now, each day, he doubles in size.
2: Where will it stop? The amazing colossal man.
3: Colonel, he's been reported in Las Vegas. Impossible. How can he walk 120 miles?
4: Well, Rangers, I'm not so sure Cromwell knows what he's doing. Ah, but here's an old friend of ours who really knows what he's doing. The man with the star on his chest.
5: Bronco Billy Russell Cattle stole more steers than all the rest. Who put him in the calaboose? The man with the star on his chest. Next is Charlie Crack, the safe of every bank.

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0: 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During the day, I'm busy. 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
1: Fritz the Cat. He's coming your way at this
2: Five Fingers of Death is a film you must see. 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The martial arts masterpiece. Be a witness to the forbidden secrets of the Five Fingers of Death. See the exotic temptress perform her enticing love dance. See the attackers leap 20 feet into the air in an unbelievable attempt to crush their victim's body. See Five Fingers of Death use mighty powers to torture, to maim, and to kill. See sights you have never seen before in Five Fingers of Death, a film packed with suspense, action, and thrills. From Warner Brothers, rated R, under 17, not admitted without parent.
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0: Otto Preminger presents Bunny Lake is missing. 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
1: 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One small, simple proof that Bunny Lake exists.
0: Come on, time!
2: Oh, yeah!
3: 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The zombies are there.
0: That's us.
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0: Care delay will give you the time of your life. Come on, time!
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0: The clock will tell you when to go.
4: While the show's on, can you get in?
0: No! Come on, time!
7: Please come on, time.
9: In 1972, a crack commando unit was sent to prison by a military court for a crime they didn't commit. 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Today, still wanted by the government, they survive as soldiers of fortune. 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
2: How'd you get so many?
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0: Oh, boy, was that great. 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
1: Hey, nutty bird, why do you always drink RC Cola?
0: I don't always drink RC Cola, only when I'm thirsty. But you know what?
1: What?
0: I'm thirsty! Ha ha ha!
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0: 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At this time, we are proudly required to present our community spokesman for the religion of your choice. And now, Rear Reverend Sport Trendelberg will give up this day.
1: Good morning, or good evening, or good afternoon. How difficult to know what time it is when you're locked in a tiny room with artificial lights. Let me scare you with a little story. A fruit underwent a Danish operation and became a nun. Well, every day she went for a quick dip in the same canal outside of the monastery. One day, unable to kick her habit, he dove in and, dragged down by the heavy black garments, drowned, and was found by a fisherman of a different faith, who happened by. He was a common man, and when he asked his god, or devil, why this had not happened to him, he got no reply. And so he took her shoes and walked away, preferring not to get involved. So then, what are we afraid of? Fear, like pain, may just be God's way of hurting us. God bless you, and good night.
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Stainless steel, made in England. Made like no other blade in the world for long-lasting sharpness. The Wilkinson Sword Blade is Swedish chrome steel, heat-tempered at 1,976 degrees, polished 16 times, inspected 22 times, stropped on costly Swiss oxide until the shaving edge is sharpened to 17 millionths of an inch. So smooth, so flawless, so sharp you can hardly feel it on your face, and it stays sharp, shave after shave. Put a sword in your razor, the Wilkinson Sword Blade, finest shaving edge in the world.

0: Elegant John is a man with a dream.
1: All I want to do is make one last run, one last perfect run carrying load all the way across country.
0: But to make his dream come true, he's going to need help from some old friends.
2: Good evening, gentlemen. Welcome to my house.
3: Hi, how are you?
0: And a lot of luck.
4: Well, if we didn't have bad luck, we wouldn't have no luck at all.
0: Because between here and where he wants to go, there's going to be some serious roadblocks.
5: You can't haul nothing in a confiscated truck.
6: I confiscated it back.
0: And lots of crazy people.
7: You know what I'm saying?
4: It means we're in trouble.
8: Come to daddy, little chickens. Daddy Fox is waiting.
9: Open up, Anakin John.
10: My God.
11: But what are they going to do?
12: Leave me alone. I'm married.
13: Ain't nobody that married.
14: What in the hell are we doing?
15: All I hear is watch out for Elegant John. They're gonna bust your eggs, man.
4: You get in my way again, I'll kill you. You hear me?
16: You think we can keep dodging the cops?
4: For a while.
17: Now's the time for all of you to come to the aid of your hero.
18: Ricky Voltage here, and you're watching with your ears. Don't touch that dial.
19: Wesson cooks as light as it looks. It's less than 2 feet wide. And it rolls on casters. It attaches to the faucet. So you can have water to wash your clothes. And it rolls on casters. It has two speeds. And it rolls on casters. It has four cycles. And it rolls on casters. But the nicest thing about this Whirlpool automatic washer is that you can have it installed permanently. And then it doesn't roll on casters.

0: Well, we're all out of orange-flavored Tang.
1: Golly, the grape flavor's gone, too.
2: Listen, why don't I go to the Earth and get some more?
1: Yeah?
2: I could trade them some rocks.
0: Rocks? For an instant breakfast drink with more vitamin C than orange juice?
2: Sure. I'll be right back.
1: What is vitamin C anyway?
2: Well, I'm back.
1: He got both orange and grape flavor Tang.
0: For a bag of rocks.
2: Uh-huh.
0: Sometimes I wonder if there's intelligent life on that planet.
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2: You.
1: For you.

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3: I mean, always
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4: Gay? You know Ferguson.
3: 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Ooh.
5: Ooh.
3: 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See, there's your next question.
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3: Sam
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4: 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Your daughter's awesome.
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0: There's nothing quite like them on television. The Bradfords, not your typical family of eight children.
1: I don't wear nightgowns anymore, Daddy.
0: They'll make you laugh one minute.
2: I forgot to kiss you goodnight.
0: And cry the next, just like your own family. Eight is enough right after Happy Days and Laverne and Shirley. America's been waiting for a family show about a real family.
3: Maybe you're just old-fashioned.
4: Yeah, maybe.
0: A show that reveals the joys and the sorrows.
5: You better all dig down and find your pennies, because this family could be in deep financial trouble.
0: The triumphs and the defeats of real people.
1: Mary, would you lay off him? He's just trying to do his job.
0: The Bradfords are the family. Eight is Enough is the show. Right after Happy Days and Laverne and Shirley.

0: kept them up.
1: Well, here we are on Robinson Crusoe's island.
2: Yay!
1: Mr. Crusoe?
3: Oh, go away. I like it here.
4: But we want to take you back to civilization.
3: Civilization? What do you have that I don't?
5: Electric lights?
3: I've got 100-watt lightning bugs.
5: Air conditioning?
3: 24 hours a day.
1: Ah, but do you have a cereal that stays crunchy even in milk?
3: Of course not. There's no such a thing.
1: Now there is. It's Cap'n Crunch cereal.
3: Made sweet and crunchy.
4: It's already sweetened for you.
3: And it stays crunchy. Even in coconut milk. Now that's what I call civilized.
1: Peachy! Now will you come with us?
3: Why should I? Now that I've got Cap'n Crunch, I've got everything.
1: You'll love Cap'n Crunch. It's from Quaker.